Luke Bryan, Drink a Beer here inside the saloon was written by Chris Stapleton. Have you ever heard Chris Stapleton's version of the song he wrote, Drink a Beer? I like Luke Bryan's version, but Chris Stapleton's will stop you in your tracks, send chills down your spine. Hi there, Rich Cassidy, Morgan Wallen on the way, Alan Jackson, and may the August the 4th be with you. Isn't that what they say, the Star Wars fans? Oh, that doesn't work here? All right. Just about right. Here comes Blackhawk.

0: What time zone am I on? What country am I in?
1: It doesn't matter. It's 5 o'clock somewhere.
0: It's always on 5 in Margaritaville, come to think of it.
1: Yeah, I heard that.
0: You've been there, haven't you?
1: Yes, sir.
0: I've seen your boat there.
1: I've been to Margaritaville a few times.
0: All right. Well, that's good.
1: Stumble my way back.
0: Okay. Well, we just want to make sure you can keep it between the navigational beacons.
1: Between the buoys. I got it.
0: All right. Well, it's 5 o'clock. Let's go somewhere.
1: I'm ready. Crank it up.
0: Let's get out of here.
1: I'm gone.

0: Morgan Wallen, I Got Better here inside the saloon last weekend, wrapped up his highly successful Still the Problem tour. It may go down as the biggest revenue-making country concert of 2026. I think the only person he really has to compete with is Luke Combs, and Luke Combs recently just ended his world tour as well. I think the numbers are saying that Morgan Wallen is leading the pack again. Lainey Wilson, John Mayer on the way, Mark Chestnut, and Low Cash, number one. Hang on.
1: Well, it's official. 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
3: 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The City of Kittitas will still host their National Night Out from 6 to 8 this evening at Gazebo Park in Kittitas. 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City of Kittitas remains on track for their event tonight.
4: Hey, it's Henry J. from the KXLE Morning Rodeo. We have got our third qualifier for the KXLE Big Ticket Giveaway. Congratulations to Erin Marshall. She was the ninth caller on Friday's Morning Rodeo. She knew the code word, and you can participate too. 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Be the ninth caller when we give you the cue to call on Friday's Morning Rodeo. You can tell us that code word. You will qualify as well. We'll gather everybody together for breakfast on Saturday, August 22nd at Unity Park. Everybody gets an envelope. 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

0: Lainey Wilson and John Mayer had his phone, keys, wallet here inside the saloon. The three necessities you need when you're in your 20s out running around in college and going from place to place. You're missing any of those, you're going to end up having a bad morning. Phil Vassar on the way, Dan and Shay and Tim McGraw. Big old number one with Everywhere. 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

0: Dan and Shay say so here inside the saloon. Music on the way from Diamond Rio. We'll throw the latest from Jelly Roll in called Hands Up. We'll tell you what he has been up to. Also, Blake Shelton, throw in Shania Twain and Jason Aldean. It's a full hour of country. Stay right where you are.
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1: NBC News Radio, I'm Michael Kastner. The uncontained Spokane, Washington wildfires have forced nearly 65,000 people from their homes and destroyed some 700 buildings. Mark Mayfield with an update.
2: While no deaths have been reported yet, the fires are moving fast into residential neighborhoods where they pose a new unprecedented risk. Spokane is the state's second largest city, and strong winds are pushing the fires so quickly that entire neighborhoods are charred to chimneys. More than 450,000 acres has burned so far in Washington state this summer, and one person has been arrested for arson in connection with the ongoing blazes. The three fires burning simultaneously have also strained firefighting resources.
1: A Spokane, Washington man is under arrest, accused of sparking the largest of three wildfires that have destroyed those structures, displacing thousands of people. Evacuee Joe Wilson says it's upsetting to learn authorities think the Old Trails fire was deliberately set.
3: A teacher that I work with right behind my house lost everything that he had, including his pets. And like to know that that all could have been avoided is heartbreaking, man.
1: The Spokane County Sheriff says Aaron Farinacci was taken into custody without incident after a judge approved a warrant alleging first-degree arson. President Trump says ExxonMobil and Chevron are making too much money. Speaking in the Oval Office Monday, Trump, who called himself a big free enterprise guy, said the country's two largest oil companies are taking in too much money based on a shortage.
4: When you look at one company where they made 12 times what they made the year before, they're going to give some of that back to the public, and they better cut the retail price, the consumer price.
1: The oil industry argues current profits are based on global supply and demand. The Powerball jackpot is growing. No one matched all six numbers in Monday night's drawing, so the grand prize jumps to an estimated $786 million. Michael Kastner, NBC News Radio.
0: Oh yeah, George Strait, Garth Brooks, Brooks and Dunn, or Ellensburg's country station, 95.3 KXLE.

Clay Walker, If I Could Make a Living. It was recently announced that Clay Walker, his wife, and his children will be hitting the road on a Walker Family Christmas Tour, singing their all-time favorite Christmas carols. That'd be a nice little fun show to see, something a little different. On the way, Zach Top will throw in Shenandoah. We're going to find out if Bubba can dance. And head to Mayberry now. Grab your cane pole. Let's go fishing with Andy, Opie, and the fellas. Here's Rascal Flatts.

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0: Out of his latest album, Ain't In It For My Health, that's Zach Top at South of Sanity, and he will be the first one to tell you, do not look up to him if you are looking for somebody who takes really good care of his health. He does work out, and he has to start buying workout equipment now to take with him on the road, but he still does enjoy his ice-cold beer. And Zach Top getting a lot of flack from fans because Zach Top occasionally likes to light up a cigarette. Jelly Roll's latest on the way, Diamond Rio and Blake Shelton.
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0: That is the latest from Jelly Roll. Hands up here inside the saloon, announcing to fans that he's going to be taking the next couple of years off from touring. So we'll still be releasing brand new music, but he says he needs time to relax, reflect on the year that he has had. His career is at its height right now, of course, losing all of that weight and feeling as if he just needs to step away. Bailey Zimmerman on the way. Shania Twain, who's got a brand new album out. We'll talk a little bit about that and what critics are saying. And Jason Aldean next.
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1: There was a time I could drink my cares.
2: 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That's why we play it. 95.3 KXLE. This is where the country still kicks.

0: Bailey Zimmerman, Chevy Silverado here inside the saloon. Shania Twain recently released a brand new album called Miss Shania Twain, and critics have not been too kind to this brand new version, this new generation of Shania Twain, basically lambasting the last two albums she put out, telling her that she is not acting her age, saying that so many women of her age and generation age with grace and put out songs that reflect that, saying that Shania Twain, again, these are critics, this is not my opinion, critics saying, and I'm paraphrasing here, saying that she is continuing to try to put out music like she is some pop music queen, almost like a country music's Madonna. Trace Adkins on the way, Russell Dickerson, Jody Messina, and a full hour of country. Hang on.
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1: NBC News Radio, I'm Michael Kastner. The uncontained Spokane, Washington wildfires have forced nearly 65,000 people from their homes and destroyed some 700 buildings. Mark Mayfield with an update.
2: While no deaths have been reported yet, the fires are moving fast into residential neighborhoods where they pose a new unprecedented risk. Spokane is the state's second largest city, and strong winds are pushing the fires so quickly that entire neighborhoods are charred to chimneys. More than 450,000 acres has burned so far in Washington state this summer, and one person has been arrested for arson in connection with the ongoing blazes. The three fires burning simultaneously have also strained firefighting resources.
1: A Spokane, Washington man is under arrest, accused of sparking the largest of three wildfires that have destroyed those structures, displacing thousands of people. Evacuee Joe Wilson says it's upsetting to learn authorities think the Old Trails fire was deliberately set.
3: A teacher that I work with right behind my house lost everything that he had, including his pets. And like to know that that all could have been avoided is heartbreaking, man.
1: The Spokane County Sheriff says Aaron Farinacci was taken into custody without incident after a judge approved a warrant alleging first-degree arson. President Trump says ExxonMobil and Chevron are making too much money. Speaking in the Oval Office Monday, Trump, who called himself a big free enterprise guy, said the country's two largest oil companies are taking in too much money based on a shortage.
4: When you look at one company where they made 12 times what they made the year before, they ought to give some of that back to the public, and they better cut the retail price, the consumer price.
1: The oil industry argues current profits are based on global supply and demand. The Powerball jackpot is growing. No one matched all six numbers in Monday night's drawing, so the grand prize jumps to an estimated $786 million. Michael Kastner, NBC News Radio.
0: Mark Chestnut, Garth Brooks, Brooks and Dunn, and so many more. 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

Trisha, you're one. She's in love with that boy. His name is Garth Brooks here inside RC Social Saloon. Hope you're having a great start to your week. Welcome to August, in case you haven't checked your calendar. And while I know the summer continues to roll on, I promise you, we still got, by calendar's sake, we still got about another month of summer left to enjoy. Trace Adkins, Russell Dickerson, and how about Jordan Davis with Luke Bryan and By Dirt. A few days.

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0: Rhoda Green's latest, Think As You Drunk, here inside the saloon. Hope you're having a great start to your week. Welcome to it. You can always hit us up on our Facebook at RC Social Saloon or the station website if there's something we can get on the jukebox for you. Russell Dickerson on the way. We'll throw in Trace Adkins with I'll Have Something Turned On at Home. And how about Joe DiMessina with That's the Way. Come on back.
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0: Russell Dickerson, Happened to Me, number one here inside the saloon. Recently had a wardrobe malfunction on stage, apologizing not only to his wife, his parents, his record label, but also the fans, saying nobody paid to see that kind of thing happen, but everything's okay. Everybody's fine. Nobody's eyes got burned out, and he didn't make TMZ. It was a harmless, and I haven't even seen it. I just heard about it, and I'm not searching for the video. Luke Combs on the way, Alabama with that mountain music, and Carrie Underwood, Jesus Take the Wheel.
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0: Luke Combs, Be By You, here inside the saloon. His latest on the way, Rick Trevino with Dr. Time. Remember that song? One of my favorites from the 90s. Randy Houser, throw in Garth, Chris Young, and a full hour of country. Hey, if you love the history of country music, stories behind the greatest country songs of all time, you got to join us each and every day on Cassidy Country on Facebook and TikTok, where I share brand new country music videos each and every day, bringing you the stories behind our favorite country songs.
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1: NBC News Radio, I'm Michael Kastner. The uncontained Spokane, Washington wildfires have forced nearly 65,000 people from their homes and destroyed some 700 buildings. Mark Mayfield with an update.
2: While no deaths have been reported yet, the fires are moving fast into residential neighborhoods where they pose a new, unprecedented risk. Spokane is the state's second largest city, and strong winds are pushing the fires so quickly that entire neighborhoods are charred to chimneys. More than 450,000 acres has burned so far in Washington state this summer, and one person has been arrested for arson in connection with the ongoing blazes. The three fires burning simultaneously have also strained firefighting resources.
1: A Spokane, Washington man is under arrest, accused of sparking the largest of three wildfires that have destroyed those structures, displacing thousands of people. Evacuee Joe Wilson says it's upsetting to learn authorities think the Old Trails fire was deliberately set.
3: A teacher that I work with, right behind my house, lost everything that he had, including his pets. And like to know that that all could have been avoided is heartbreaking, man.
1: The Spokane County Sheriff says Aaron Farinacci was taken into custody without incident after a judge approved a warrant alleging first-degree arson. President Trump says ExxonMobil and Chevron are making too much money. Speaking in the Oval Office Monday, Trump, who called himself a big free enterprise guy, said the country's two largest oil companies are taking in too much money based on a shortage.
4: When you look at one company where they made 12 times what they made the year before, they're going to give some of that back to the public, and they better cut the retail price, the consumer price.
1: The oil industry argues current profits are based on global supply and demand. The Powerball jackpot is growing. No one matched all six numbers in Monday night's drawing, so the grand prize jumps to an estimated $786 million. Michael Kastner, NBC News Radio.
0: Okay, the commercials are over. 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

Randy Travis, that's Look Heart, No Hands here inside the saloon. Garth on the way, ain't going down to the sun comes up. Recently announced yet another stop on his Blame It All on My Roots retro tour that kicks off this month in Indianapolis. He will then be playing Denver, and the new dates will be in the Windy City, Chicago. Find out more on all his socials. Here's Chris Young.

0: Morgan Wallen, don't we hear inside the saloon? Rick Trevino on the way with Dr. Time. We will triple ride with George Burge and Luke Bryan and ride, ride, ride at Hot Country Fields. Big old number one for Randa Hauser. Hang on.
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0: George Burge, Luke Bryan, and Ride, Ride, Ride. We're going to jump right in with Zach Brown. Did you hear what Zach Brown recently did at a show at Fenway, home of the Boston Red Sox? It's something that has never been done before, and it's absolutely 100% true. Zach Brown has partnered with a cruise line, and he gave in attendance at the show. Everybody that had a ticket to see Zach Brown at Fenway, everybody there got a free ticket on an all-inclusive cruise. It's them and a guest. They just have to use it within the next 12 months. How cool is that? Zach John King and Brooks and Dunn next.
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0: Zach John King, get to drinking here inside the saloon. Have full hour country. 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That's how we do it. That's how we roll. We play the greatest country songs of all time until we get there. 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
1: NBC News Radio, I'm Michael Kastner. The uncontained Spokane, Washington wildfires have forced nearly 65,000 people from their homes and destroyed some 700 buildings. Mark Mayfield with an update.
2: While no deaths have been reported yet, the fires are moving fast into residential neighborhoods where they pose a new, unprecedented risk. Spokane is the state's second largest city, and strong winds are pushing the fires so quickly that entire neighborhoods are charred to chimneys. More than 450,000 acres has burned so far in Washington state this summer, and one person has been arrested for arson in connection with the ongoing blazes. The three fires burning simultaneously have also strained firefighting resources.
1: A Spokane, Washington man is under arrest, accused of sparking the largest of three wildfires that have destroyed those structures, displacing thousands of people. Evacuee Joe Wilson says it's upsetting to learn authorities think the Old Trails fire was deliberately set.
3: A teacher that I work with right behind my house lost everything that he had, including his pets. And like to know that all could have been avoided is heartbreaking, man.
1: The Spokane County Sheriff says Aaron Farinacci was taken into custody without incident after a judge approved a warrant alleging first-degree arson. President Trump says ExxonMobil and Chevron are making too much money. Speaking in the Oval Office Monday, Trump, who called himself a big free enterprise guy, said the country's two largest oil companies are taking in too much money based on a shortage.
4: When you look at one company where they made 12 times what they made the year before, they're going to give some of that back to the public, and they better cut the retail price, the consumer price.
1: The oil industry argues current profits are based on global supply and demand. The Powerball jackpot is growing. No one matched all six numbers in Monday night's drawing, so the grand prize jumps to an estimated $786 million. Michael Kastner, NBC News Radio.
0: Oh yeah, George Strait, Garth Brooks, Brooks and Dunn. 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

I always thought it would have been a good idea for Vince Gill to do an answer to that song, telling whether or not she did give him a last chance or not. A crazy idea I had back when he first came out with that song. Hey, it's the Charlie Derrick Show. Appreciate everybody joining me here tonight. I hope everything's going good for you.

0: You know, of course, when you got a new artist like her, you know, and she's really doing well with her first song and everything, you see a lot of social media stuff on her. She was doing an interview the other day, and one of the guys asked her, said, "Do you still get nervous when you go on stage?" And she said, "Oh, Lord, yes." She said, "I really get, you know, not debilitating or anything, but she said, I absolutely still get nervous." Listen, I still do, too. I've been doing radio for a long time, but there are some times when I'm about to do something that's really, you know, that's, you know, big, you know, I'll get nervous too. Do y'all still get nervous at work over anything? That might make for a good question of the night, you know it?
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0: cowgirl.
1: Yeah, follow up that cowgirl. Probably here at the Charlie Dirk Show. Me and Ralph were just talking. He wanted to hear an old Brad Paisley song, She's Everything. You remember that one from Brad? It was one of his big songs. And we were just finding it hard to believe. He said, what year? What year did that come out? And I looked it up. 2006. So it's been, and it came out in August of 2006. So it's almost been 20 years ago. Can you believe, man, me and you's getting old. I mean, we still got great music to play from back in the day. I guess you'd call 20 years ago back in the day, but dang, me and Ralph were both surprised. 20 years ago, Brad Paisley came out with that song. It ain't gonna take 20 years to play it, because, matter of fact, it's coming up next.
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0: I guess that'd be me. 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

0: Carry On, Kenny Chesney, Charlie, Derek. Do you all think it's too early for pumpkin spice? It always surprises me how everybody's got an opinion on pumpkin spice. Starbucks announcing they're going to start, you know, serving those towards the end of the month on the 25th of August. And everybody, oh, it's too early, or, you know, oh, I can't wait. You know, everybody's got an opinion on that. I, one way or the other, you know, I'm always going to get one every year. You know, I don't go nuts over it, but it always seems to be a big deal, doesn't it?
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2: NBC News Radio, I'm Michael Kastner. The uncontained Spokane, Washington wildfires have forced nearly 65,000 people from their homes and destroyed some 700 buildings. Mark Mayfield with an update.
3: While no deaths have been reported yet, the fires are moving fast into residential neighborhoods where they pose a new unprecedented risk. Spokane is the state's second largest city, and strong winds are pushing the fires so quickly that entire neighborhoods are charred to chimneys. More than 450,000 acres has burned so far in Washington state this summer, and one person has been arrested for arson in connection with the ongoing blazes. The three fires burning simultaneously have also strained firefighting resources.
2: A Spokane, Washington man is under arrest, accused of sparking the largest of three wildfires that have destroyed those structures, displacing thousands of people. Evacuee Joe Wilson says it's upsetting to learn authorities think the Old Trails fire was deliberately set.
4: A teacher that I work with right behind my house lost everything that he had, including his pets. And like to know that that all could have been avoided is heartbreaking, man.
2: The Spokane County Sheriff says Aaron Farinacci was taken into custody without incident after a judge approved a warrant alleging first-degree arson. President Trump says ExxonMobil and Chevron are making too much money. Speaking in the Oval Office Monday, Trump, who called himself a big free enterprise guy, said the country's two largest oil companies are taking in too much money based on a shortage.
5: When you look at one company where they made 12 times what they made the year before, they ought to give some of that back to the public, and they better cut the retail price, the consumer price.
2: The oil industry argues current profits are based on global supply and demand. The Powerball jackpot is growing. No one matched all six numbers in Monday night's drawing, so the grand prize jumps to an estimated $786 million. Michael Kastner, NBC News Radio.
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know about you, but I had my share of those small town Saturday nights growing up in a small town like I did. Hal Ketchum here with the Charlie Derrick Show, kicking off another long set of continuous country music. Hey, I got one from Lenny McCready, 10,000 Angels. And John Party, his new song, Boots Off, both on the way right now. Here's Jay.

0: enough.
1: Yeah, have trouble getting them off. Boots off. John Party, Charlie, Derek. You know, we all had this. I say we all had this. Most of us had. I mean, you small town guy like I am, then you probably had this growing up. And a lot of stuff happened at this place, on this place where I'm talking about. I ain't the only one talking about it. Sawyer Brown's about to be singing about it. It's a great song. You'll hear it and you'll say, okay, now I know what he's going on about. It's a great song. Can't wait to play it. Can't wait to hear it. It's coming up next.
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0: woman, Charlie Derrick. I saw a clip from a buddy of mine. We went to see Morgan Wallen, and Brooks and Dunn was playing. You know, Brooks and Dunn is one of the warm-up acts for Morgan Wallen, and everybody in the crowd knew every word to this song. Now, he didn't play the whole song, but he played about a 30-second clip of this song that Brooks and Dunn were doing live, and everybody in the crowd, he was just scanning the crowd, and everybody knew every word to it. You'll know every word to it when I play it. It's coming up next.
1: Oh yeah, George Strait, Garth Brooks, Brooks and Dunn. 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

0: Lady Wilson, her latest phone, keys, wallet, the name of it, Charlie Derrick. Do you still store stuff at your parents' house? 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But if they weren't, I don't know. You know, we're not, me and Andrea don't have a lot of stuff, so I don't think we would. But I was surprised by the number, 67%. Look at this number right now. 67% of us say, yeah, we still store stuff at our parents', you know. That won't fit at our place.
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1: NBC News Radio, I'm Michael Kastner. The uncontained Spokane, Washington wildfires have forced nearly 65,000 people from their homes and destroyed some 700 buildings. Mark Mayfield with an update.
2: While no deaths have been reported yet, the fires are moving fast into residential neighborhoods where they pose a new, unprecedented risk. Spokane is the state's second largest city, and strong winds are pushing the fires so quickly that entire neighborhoods are charred to chimneys. More than 450,000 acres has burned so far in Washington state this summer, and one person has been arrested for arson in connection with the ongoing blazes. The three fires burning simultaneously have also strained firefighting resources.
1: A Spokane, Washington man is under arrest, accused of sparking the largest of three wildfires that have destroyed those structures, displacing thousands of people. Evacuee Joe Wilson says it's upsetting to learn authorities think the Old Trails fire was deliberately set.
3: A teacher that I work with right behind my house lost everything that he had, including his pets. And like to know that that all could have been avoided is heartbreaking, man.
1: The Spokane County Sheriff says Aaron Farinacci was taken into custody without incident after a judge approved a warrant alleging first-degree arson. President Trump says ExxonMobil and Chevron are making too much money. Speaking in the Oval Office Monday, Trump, who called himself a big free enterprise guy, said the country's two largest oil companies are taking in too much money based on a shortage.
4: When you look at one company where they made 12 times what they made the year before, they ought to give some of that back to the public, and they better cut the retail price, the consumer price.
1: The oil industry argues current profits are based on global supply and demand. The Powerball jackpot is growing. No one matched all six numbers in Monday night's drawing, so the grand prize jumps to an estimated $786 million. Michael Kastner, NBC News Radio.
0: Okay, the commercials are over. 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

that's just another one of his songs you just never get tired of. It's George, Check Yes or No, Charlie Derrick, kicking off another long set of continuous country music for us. Appreciate you joining me. Here's Kenny Chesney with American Kids.

0: Say so. There's Say So, Dan Ache, Charlie Derrick. You know, I love Keith Urban. I've always loved Keith Urban. I got to meet him one time early in his career, and I just, he was just the nicest man on the face of the earth. And, you know, I've always loved his music and stuff, but I'm getting a little tired of him whining about, apparently Nicole's got her a new fella, and I saw a deal. And, yeah, you don't know if it's true, you know, with AI and the internet being like it is these days, you know, you never know what you see, whether it's true or not. But I'm seeing a lot of it that he's like, he's whining because she's got a new boyfriend. Well, you're the one that left, you know. So I still like him and I love his music. About to play one of my favorite songs from him coming up here next, but I'm a little weary of hearing you say that, Keith.
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0: heard her, of course, that's her, Ella, and Morgan together, but I can't love you anymore, heard her doing an interview, and she was talking about how, you know, when they first wrote that song, she and Miranda wrote that song, and they knew, they pretty much knew, yeah, this is probably going to be a pretty good hit, but they never dreamed. She said nobody that heard that song in the early stages ever dreamed it'd be, talking about choosing Texas, as big as it is. I wonder if she ever thought, yeah, I'm going to be as big a star as I am, because she is the deal, yeah, isn't she? Ella Langley, she is the deal in country music these days, isn't she?
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0: South of Sanity, Zach Top, Charlie, Derek. You know, a lot of people are, you know, saying it's too early to start football, but they start, you know, they start football this early, you know, every year. The Hall of Fame Bowl, you know, we got a game, was that tomorrow night, you know, from the Hall of Fame in Canton. And they always do a game this early and, you know, do the whole, you know, the whole deal with the Hall of Fame. And then they got a game. Now it's just, you know, it's obviously, you might not even see any of the stars from the Cardinals or the Panthers. They might not even be on the sidelines, but still, you know, NFL football, man, I'm pretty jazzed about it. I probably ain't going to watch that, but I am jazzed about the fact that it's right around the corner. NFL is right around the corner.
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1: NBC News Radio, I'm Michael Kastner. The uncontained Spokane, Washington wildfires have forced nearly 65,000 people from their homes and destroyed some 700 buildings. Mark Mayfield with an update.
2: While no deaths have been reported yet, the fires are moving fast into residential neighborhoods where they pose a new unprecedented risk. Spokane is the state's second largest city, and strong winds are pushing the fires so quickly that entire neighborhoods are charred to chimneys. More than 450,000 acres has burned so far in Washington state this summer, and one person has been arrested for arson in connection with the ongoing blazes. The three fires burning simultaneously have also strained firefighting resources.
1: A Spokane, Washington man is under arrest, accused of sparking the largest of three wildfires that have destroyed those structures, displacing thousands of people. Evacuee Joe Wilson says it's upsetting to learn authorities think the Old Trails fire was deliberately set.
3: A teacher that I work with right behind my house lost everything that he had, including his pets. And like to know that that all could have been avoided is heartbreaking, man.
1: The Spokane County Sheriff says Aaron Farinacci was taken into custody without incident after a judge approved a warrant alleging first-degree arson. President Trump says ExxonMobil and Chevron are making too much money. Speaking in the Oval Office Monday, Trump, who called himself a big free enterprise guy, said the country's two largest oil companies are taking in too much money based on a shortage.
4: When you look at one company where they made 12 times what they made the year before, they're going to give some of that back to the public, and they better cut the retail price, the consumer price.
1: The oil industry argues current profits are based on global supply and demand. The Powerball jackpot is growing. No one matched all six numbers in Monday night's drawing, so the grand prize jumps to an estimated $786 million. Michael Kastner, NBC News Radio.
0: Oh yeah, George Strait, Garth Brooks, Brooks and Dunn, or Ellensburg's country station, 95.3 KXLE.

0: Yeah, that's just another one of those songs you and I are just never going to forget and always love. Trisha with X's and O's. Charlie kicking off another long set of continuous country music. Good morning. How about a little Thomas Rhett?
1: It

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0: Chevy Silverado with Bailey Zimmerman, Charlie Derrick. I remember when Tim came out with this song, I said, yeah, maybe I'm going to do the same thing that he's talking about doing in this song. And that was, gosh, that was 1999. He came out with this song about, I'm about to play it coming up here next. And I was thinking, yeah, okay, I'm going to do that. And now, what, 27 years later, I don't think I got the time to do that. Stick around. You'll hear the song. You'll see what I'm talking about. It's coming up next.
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0: You know, I'm so glad that he's doing as well as he is, Tucker Wetmore. You know, I've liked him from the very beginning. I, of course, his music, and I never got to meet him, but I'd see interviews, and I always liked him. You know, as a person too, you could tell a lot. You know, when you see somebody in an interview, I mean, you can tell enough when you see somebody in an interview, whether or not you like them as a person or not. And, you know, a lot of people said, well, you sound just like Tucker Wet, or you sound just like Morgan Wallen. And he says, well, that's what I sound like. So it's all I got to work with, you know, because a lot of people are saying, well, you sound like me. And I always, you know, I didn't like it when people would do that. And I said, well, he kind of does, but I didn't mind. I liked him. I liked his music, too. So good to see he's doing as well as he is. Tucker Wetmore and Brunette here for the Charlie Derrick Show. Riley Green doing pretty good, too. Everybody loves that new song by him. Stick around. I'm about to play it. Coming up next.
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0: There's Riley. Everybody wants to hear that one. Not as thick as you drunk I am. Charlie Derrick. I got a request. Well, I got a request for the second version of this song, the original version. I'm so old. How old are you? Hey, I'm so old. I played the original version of this song on the radio. Dang, never when I was just a pup. I did. Jim Ed Brown had the original version of it. Alan Jackson's got a good one, too, and that's the one I'm about to play. We're going to pop a top again coming up next.
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1: NBC News Radio, I'm Michael Kastner. The uncontained Spokane, Washington wildfires have forced nearly 65,000 people from their homes and destroyed some 700 buildings. Mark Mayfield with an update.
2: While no deaths have been reported yet, the fires are moving fast into residential neighborhoods where they pose a new unprecedented risk. Spokane is the state's second largest city, and strong winds are pushing the fires so quickly that entire neighborhoods are charred to chimneys. More than 450,000 acres has burned so far in Washington state this summer, and one person has been arrested for arson in connection with the ongoing blazes. The three fires burning simultaneously have also strained firefighting resources.
1: A Spokane, Washington man is under arrest, accused of sparking the largest of three wildfires that have destroyed those structures, displacing thousands of people. Evacuee Joe Wilson says it's upsetting to learn authorities think the Old Trails fire was deliberately set.
3: A teacher that I work with right behind my house lost everything that he had, including his pets. And to know that that all could have been avoided is heartbreaking, man.
1: The Spokane County Sheriff says Aaron Farinacci was taken into custody without incident after a judge approved a warrant alleging first-degree arson. President Trump says ExxonMobil and Chevron are making too much money. Speaking in the Oval Office Monday, Trump, who called himself a big free enterprise guy, said the country's two largest oil companies are taking in too much money based on a shortage.
4: When you look at one company where they made 12 times what they made the year before, they're going to give some of that back to the public, and they better cut the retail price, the consumer price.
1: The oil industry argues current profits are based on global supply and demand. The Powerball jackpot is growing. No one matched all six numbers in Monday night's drawing, so the grand prize jumps to an estimated $786 million. Michael Kastner, NBC News Radio.
0: Mark Chestnut, Garth Brooks, Brooks and Dunn, and so many more. 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

laying his plan out right out in front of her. Be my baby tonight. John Michael Montgomery, Charlie Dill. Appreciate you joining me. Here's Clint Moore. Something out of truck.

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0: There's Ella and the biggest song in country music today. Been number one forever. I don't know if it's still number one, but it stayed number one for 15 weeks. It sure did. They were asking Ella Langley about that, and she said, you know, when she and Miranda Lambert wrote that song, they knew. They said, yeah, we got something here. This is going to be a big song for Ella. But she said nobody in her group, you know, that group of people that put that song together, they all knew it was going to be a good song, but nobody dreamed it was going to be that big. But it sure is, isn't it? Everybody wants to hear it. I bet you I'll get 10 requests tonight for it. It's Choosing Texas, Ella Langley, Charlie Derrick, George Burge, Luke Bryan. Great song. They're going ride, ride, ride. Coming up here next.
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0: latest from Luke Combs and Be By You. Charlie Derrick here. Man, I am so looking forward to Ted Lasso. You know, Ted Lasso, y'all got Apple TV? Have you, you've seen Ted Lasso. Just about everybody I know has seen Ted Lasso. I mean, that doesn't mean you have, but a lot of people watched and really, really liked Ted Lasso. It's just a different kind of TV show. It's one of those, I think, 50 years from now, then we're talking about TV history, that show will be included. It's so good. But we got a new season coming out and be able to start watching it. You'll be able to start watching it. As a matter of fact, today. Yeah, today it comes out. You start streaming. It's on Apple.
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0: Ride, ride, ride. George Burge and Luke Bryan. Kayla and I were, Kayla is one of your fellow listeners. She's a third shifter, and she and I were just talking about, she's really excited about the whole pumpkin spice thing coming out on August 25th. As a matter of fact, she and several of her buddies, she said there's three or four of them that every year for the past 5 years or so, you know, when Starbucks, you know, has, you know, say, okay, you come get your pumpkin spice latte over here. Yeah, they always go. You know, it's kind of an outing. They get to see each other and kind of kick off. I don't know. You can't kick off fall, the end of August. I mean, it's, you know, well, I guess you can. You can do whatever you want to, but she's real excited about it. But a lot of people just, shut up. I don't want to hear about pumpkins, pumpkin spice. But whether you do or not, they're going to start selling it August 25th this year.
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1: NBC News Radio, I'm Michael Kastner. The uncontained Spokane, Washington wildfires have forced nearly 65,000 people from their homes and destroyed some 700 buildings. Mark Mayfield with an update.
2: While no deaths have been reported yet, the fires are moving fast into residential neighborhoods where they pose a new, unprecedented risk. Spokane is the state's second largest city, and strong winds are pushing the fires so quickly that entire neighborhoods are charred to chimneys.

0: than 450,000 acres has burned so far in Washington state this summer, and one person has been arrested for arson in connection with the ongoing blazes. The three fires burning simultaneously have also strained firefighting resources.
1: A Spokane, Washington man is under arrest, accused of sparking the largest of three wildfires that have destroyed those structures, displacing thousands of people. Evacuee Joe Wilson says it's upsetting to learn authorities think the Old Trails fire was deliberately set.
2: A teacher that I work with right behind my house lost everything that he had, including his pets. And like to know that that all could have been avoided is heartbreaking, man.
1: The Spokane County Sheriff says Aaron Farinacci was taken into custody without incident after a judge approved a warrant alleging first-degree arson. President Trump says ExxonMobil and Chevron are making too much money. Speaking in the Oval Office Monday, Trump, who called himself a big free enterprise guy, said the country's two largest oil companies are taking in too much money based on a shortage.
3: When you look at one company where they made 12 times what they made the year before, they got to give some of that back to the public, and they better cut the retail price, the consumer price.
1: The oil industry argues current profits are based on global supply and demand. The Powerball jackpot is growing. No one matched all six numbers in Monday night's drawing, so the grand prize jumps to an estimated $786 million. Michael Kastner, NBC News Radio.
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0: Zach John King. Hey, boy, he's got a big song. Get a lot of requests for that song every night. And I don't know where it is on the charts, but I suspect it's doing pretty good. Get to Drinking is the name of it. Charlie Derrick here. Speaking of drinking, you go to drinking, and you can go to drinking with this girl. But whatever you do, if she starts doing tequila, you better stay away from her because that ain't a good thing. John Anderson, Straight Tequila Night. That's another great drinking song coming up here next.
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0: just really, I've liked her from the very beginning. Taylor Swift from Toy Story. I knew you. It's the name of it. Charlie Derrick here. I tell you, one thing that I'm really looking forward to, and way to go, Apple, for giving us another season, or way to go, whoever's involved, giving us another season of Ted Lasso. We start watching that today on Apple.
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0: You know, you get a song like that from a girl like her, Stella Lefty, and it's her first song, and it's huge. You know, you can imagine you get a lot of social media attention. One of the posts that I saw, there was DJ asking her, do you still get nervous when you go on stage? And she said, absolutely. She said, I don't think that's ever going to go away. So tonight on my show, for the past 3 or 4 hours, we've been talking about whether or not you get nervous at your work. Do you still get nervous doing what you do for a living? Because I do. You know, I've been doing radio for a long time, but if I know my bosses are listening, you know, and they told me to okay do this and say this, make sure you know, that kind of a deal, I still get nervous doing it. But we had a good time talking about that tonight for the question of the night here on my show. But that is gonna do it for me. I gotta pack them up, shine and on out of here. I'll see y'all back a little bit later on tonight. It's Charlie Derrick. Like to thank you for letting me be myself.
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1: NBC News Radio, I'm Michael Kastner. The uncontained Spokane, Washington wildfires have forced nearly 65,000 people from their homes and destroyed some 700 buildings. Mark Mayfield with an update.
2: While no deaths have been reported yet, the fires are moving fast into residential neighborhoods where they pose a new unprecedented risk. Spokane is the state's second largest city, and strong winds are pushing the fires so quickly that entire neighborhoods are charred to chimneys. More than 450,000 acres has burned so far in Washington state this summer, and one person has been arrested for arson in connection with the ongoing blazes. The three fires burning simultaneously have also strained firefighting resources.
1: A Spokane, Washington man is under arrest, accused of sparking the largest of three wildfires that have destroyed those structures, displacing thousands of people. Evacuee Joe Wilson says it's upsetting to learn authorities think the Old Trails fire was deliberately set.
3: A teacher that I work with right behind my house lost everything.

0: everything that he had, including his pets, and like to know that that all could have been avoided is heartbreaking, man.
1: The Spokane County Sheriff says Aaron Farinacci was taken into custody without incident after a judge approved a warrant alleging first-degree arson. President Trump says ExxonMobil and Chevron are making too much money. Speaking in the Oval Office Monday, Trump, who called himself a big free enterprise guy, said the country's two largest oil companies are taking in too much money based on a shortage.
2: When you look at one company where they made 12 times what they made the year before, they ought to give some of that back to the public, and they better cut the retail price, the consumer price.
1: The oil industry argues current profits are based on global supply and demand. The Powerball jackpot is growing. No one matched all six numbers in Monday night's drawing, so the grand prize jumps to an estimated $786 million. Michael Kastner, NBC News Radio.
3: Oh yeah, George Strait, Garth Brooks, Brooks and Dunn, or Ellensburg's Country Station, 95.3 KXLE.

0: Kenny Chesney and Carry On. Just driving kids to and from school activities takes parents an average of 38 minutes a day, according to a survey. That adds up pretty quick, adds up to almost 7,000 minutes, which equals nearly 15 8-hour workdays spent in the car during the 180-day school year. No wonder 77% of moms and dads polled say back-to-school season makes life more hectic.
1: I scream. 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

0: Luke Combs, sleepless in a hotel room. Six-figure salary stretches further in some parts of the country than others. New report reveals where it goes the furthest. Consumer Affairs compared the tax rates in 100 of the largest U.S. cities to find out where $100,000 income brings home the most after taxes and adjusted to local prices. Top of the list this year is Laredo, Texas, where the take-home pay for 100 grand is about $89,000 after taxes.
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0: Kane Brown and woman. Well, more than half of Americans say they wouldn't date somebody who sees their ex regularly to care for a shared pet, according to a new survey. But 61% say they would sign a pet prenup themselves, and 40% would share custody of a pet with an ex. A third admit they stayed in a relationship after knowing it was over because of the pet.
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0: I'm Travis Tritt.
1: There was a time I could drink my cares.
2: 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That's why we play it. 95.3 KXLE. 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

0: Ella Langley and Bea Herr. Nearly half of Americans say they're running out of space for their homes. That frustration is part of the reason 49% would rather inherit nothing from a loved one than have to deal with all that stuff. Some respondents have already inherited a few interesting items, including a bale of cotton signed by John Wayne, an antique dentist chair, and a huge garage-sized painting of a dog.
1: And Doug.
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0: That's New Country, Lainey Wilson, and John Mayer, Phone Keys Wallet. Got Leroy Parnell, Kenny Chesney. Listen for Dan and Shay. That's new music, too. It's coming up.
1: Oh, yeah. George Strait, Garth Brooks, Brooks and Dunn. 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
2: That's right.

0: say so. Dan and Shay and Say So. Well, therapists see a lot of couples who have become more like roommates than romantic partners, something they call silent divorces. Most of the couples who end up in one don't see it coming, as there are no cheating or screaming fights. They just fade into emotional withdrawal and have no physical intimacy. But there are some warning signs of a silent divorce, including losing curiosity about the other person, only talking about logistics and household management, fighting less because they don't care at all, and sleeping in separate rooms.
1: Here's the deal. The government is over $38 trillion in debt, which means the IRS isn't slowing down. And the tax code is complex and unforgiving. 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

0: H-Day of Good Country this hour. Miranda Lambert is on the way. 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
1: There's a for sale sign on a big old rusty tractor.

0: Zach Tapp, South of Sanity. New survey reveals that the average music fan does two-thirds of their listening alone, adding it up to about 379 hours a year. Only 8% of all music listening happens at live events, but those who go hear live music discover four times as many new artists and songs, too. Nearly a third of those polled say after seeing an artist perform live, they went on to see them again. 29% became a fan, and 27% discovered a song that became an all-time favorite for them.
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0: Megan Maroney and Beautiful Thing, she had to cancel one of her shows, walked out on stage and said, "I'm sorry, guys, I got to cancel." She said she was sick, and she's going to make it up to them. So hopefully she does. I'm sure she will. Lee Brice, Travis Tritt, and Marty Stewart coming up.
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0: Bailey Zimmerman, Chevy Silverado. Celebrity birthdays for today. Jesse Williams is 45. Actor Mark Strong is 63. Janet McTeer is 65. Former basketball player Patrick Ewing is 64. And Terry Clark is 58 today.
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0: With more than 60 personnel working to strengthen fire lines and put out hot spots. U.S. 97 remains open, but drivers should expect delays near the fire. Investigators say the blaze was started by a weekend crash, and the 18-year-old driver has been cited for negligent driving. Level 1 and Level 2 evacuation advisories remain in place for parts of the Liberty area. The suspect arrested in connection with the Old Trails fire in Spokane was found with windproof matches and a lighter. Court documents show witnesses saw a suspicious man in a wooded area acting nervous when vehicles approached. 10 minutes later, smoke was seen rising from the area. Deputies stopped 37-year-old Aaron Farinese about a half a mile away. He was previously investigated for arson twice in 2025. I'm Eric Sharp.
1: And a good Wednesday morning. Taking a look at your KXLE weather for today. Expect smoky sunshine across Kittitas County with highs in the low 90s with light winds. Tonight will be quiet, but smoke will remain overhead. Temperatures will fall in the upper 50s to low 60s. Tomorrow's going to bring another round of sunshine filtered through the smoke with highs in the mid 90s. Tomorrow night stays dry and mostly clear with smoke still hanging around and overnight lows in the upper 50s to mid 60s. Now winds may gust into the low 20 mile an hour range in Ellensburg tomorrow night, so just be prepared for that. Might help the smoke, might make it worse, not sure. But in any event, an air quality advisory remains in effect, and without any major wind expected to scour things out, it's safe to assume that the smoke will likely remain settled in across the county for the rest of the week. Now looking ahead, Friday is going to be hot with highs ranging through the 90s, wind gusts in the low 20 mile an hour range. Saturday, sunny, smoky, and breezy, highs in the upper 80s to low 90s. Sunday is going to cool down just a little bit into the low to mid 80s, with temperatures generally remaining in the 80s on Monday. 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
11: Oh, a good Wednesday morning. Henry J. with you here on the KXLE Morning Rodeo. How do you not enjoy a little Shania Twain first thing in the morning? It is Wednesday, August 5th, 32nd week of the year, just about 10 minutes past the 6 o'clock hour. Oh boy, 29 days until the start of the Kittitas, the official start of the Kittitas County Fair and the Ellensburg Rodeo. You know what that means is, well, if you have a spouse on the fair board, probably not going to see them quite a bit here coming up in a couple weeks. They are going to be putting in a lot of work a little later in the month, probably starting as soon as next week. We're going to start talking to some fair and rodeo board members about what all goes in to putting on this event for our community. And I would be remiss if I didn't remind Andy Watterson, there's 142 days until Christmas Day, which means we got about 12 days before we start playing Christmas music here on KXLE. We just know that he loves that. Well, coming up today, we've got a little update on what happened yesterday with National Night Out. Two of those events got canceled. Kittitas kept theirs going. We've got some exclusive audio of Chief Hinchliffe taking the stage with Roman and the Whereabouts. That's going to be fun. We'll give a little bit of update on what's going on in Spokane. A couple events going on this weekend. It's going to be a fun show. Let's kick it off with a little Sammy Kershaw right now. Don't go near the water. I think that was the motto in Washington, D.C. around the reflecting pool. Right here on the KXLE Morning Rodeo.

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finally paid off, cause early next morning should have seen what I saw. Reached in my overhauls for my inhaler, cause there's a big brown box right in front of my trailer.

Monsters from A to Z. I guess you just type in what you want to see. Well, I thought I punched WWF, but the TV screen said World Wide Web. Then I broke.

0: as well. I told her to go straight to AOL.
1: Now I thank the Lord and the UPS for dropping that box at Cletus' address. 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

0: A little John Anderson there, Money in the Bank. Henry J. with you here on a Wednesday morning, just about 20 minutes past the top of the 6 o'clock hour. It is Wednesday, August 5th, 32nd week of the year. Time is flying, folks. I just cannot believe it. 29 days until September 3rd. That's when those silver buck and shoots open for the first time ever in the Ellensburg Rodeo on a Thursday night. And then Kittitas County Fair kicks off the same time. We'll talk a little bit about the KXLE big ticket giveaway. Boy, the rodeo really stepped up and gave us a little extra bonus, a little shot in the arm when it comes to to what that prize package is going to be. It's even better than it was when we were first talking. So, well, let's start with some very welcome news from Spokane. This morning, we talked yesterday that 14 people as of yesterday had remained unaccounted for following the devastating area wildfires that have now been all 14 of those folks have now been located and are safe, according to the Spokane County Sheriff's Office. The fires themselves do remain a major emergency, however. Crem 2 News reports that the Autumn Lane, Fairview, and Old Trails fires have collectively now burned more than 10,000 acres, with all three still listed at 0% containment. Ah, that's hard. More than 700 homes, businesses, and other structures have been destroyed. Tens of thousands of people have been forced to evacuate. A 37-year-old Spokane man, I refuse to use his name on the air. News department's going to do whatever they want to. I'm not going to give him the credit, but a 37-year-old Spokane man has been charged with first-degree arson, accused of starting the Old Trails fire. The causes of the other two major fires remain under investigation. So an enormous amount of damage. Very, very long recovery ahead for Spokane. But take the good news where you can get it. All 14 people that authorities had been trying to locate have now been found safe. Well, if you're looking for a way to help families affected by the devastating wildfires in the Spokane area, the most useful thing you can do is make a financial donation through a trusted organization. Now, early on in these types of disasters, especially where they're still burning, money gives relief agencies the flexibility to help with whatever a displaced family needs most. Hotel rooms, meals, medication, clothing, whatever. Also allows organizations to purchase supplies locally without having to sort, store, and distribute truckloads of donated items. You know, everybody wants to do a good thing and take bottled water and clothes and blankets and all of that stuff. Totally understand that. Maybe in a couple weeks, might not be a bad idea to get a supply drive once they know what they need. Those boots on the ground that are helping these people know best probably what they need and can get it quickly if they have the money. Now, Crem 2 News has put together their Help 2 Northwest resource page with verified ways to give, including relief efforts through the American Red Cross and other community partners. There's also local fundraising support that is going on in the Spokane area as well. We're referring folks to Crem 2 News. That was the news station I watched growing up. Our beloved office manager, Claudia Self, she worked at Crem 2 back in the day. We find her to be a very trusted source. So we've posted a link at kxleradio.com as well as the KXLE Facebook page where you can donate directly to the American Red Cross. And as a reminder, unless an organization is specifically asking for clothing, food or household goods, just don't load up the truck and head to Spokane. Just take the advice of former President George W. Bush.
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a little Freddie Fender there to kick off your Wednesday morning. Good Wednesday morning. Just about 25 minutes to the top of the 7 o'clock hour. Wednesday, August 5th, 32nd week of the year. Henry J. with you here on the KXLE Morning Rodeo. We've got an update coming up in the next break about the KXLE Big Ticket Giveaway. Boy, the rodeo stepped up and made this prize package even better. We'll tell you about that. I do want to remind you, though, if you want to play in the KXLE Big Ticket Giveaway, and probably just good to have our contest line available, 509-260-KXLE, 509-260-5953. Save that to your phone. We are we're starting to ramp up a few more contests. We're going to get through the Big Ticket Giveaway, and then the goal is to have something to give away at least once a week, maybe twice a week, talking to a couple different places in town that want to sponsor some stuff. So it's going to be a great time. Well, we have started taking steps to a little radio station update for you, I guess, to install a backup generator at our Lookout Mountain tower site, which will help us maintain some level of countywide signal during a power outage up there. Now, the propane tank now in place next Thursday and Friday, August 13th and 14th. Our buddy Chris Eklund with Exxon Electric will be installing the transfer panel that will allow key equipment at the tower site to switch over to backup power when needed. Now, to safely complete that work, we will switch our FM signal over to our Menashtash site after the morning rodeo next Thursday, August 13th. Listeners in the upper county, you're going to notice a weaker or reduced signal why we are broadcasting from Menashtash. Now, we're hoping to be back on the air from Lookout sometime Friday afternoon. Worst case scenario, we expect to be back on Lookout by Monday, August 17th. That's how these things go. I have learned with Lookout, it's been the bane of Bill and I's existence for the last 10 months. Every time, it's kind of like the mafia. Every time we think we have it fixed, something else goes wrong. But once that electrical work is finished, then we can get our engineer back up there, get everything else situated to make sure that our smaller backup transmitter will automatically kick on during a power failure. And hopefully we will be able to just consistently broadcast from Lookout, ensuring countywide coverage to the core areas of Kittitas County. Now, like I said, there's a lot of technical voodoo involved, but we are making progress. And we really just do appreciate your patience if you are in the upper county from our loyal listeners up there as we continue to work these bugs out. This was a massive undertaking initially when Bill bought the station with his original business partners. It's been a massive undertaking since I partnered up with him. And we are doing everything we can to just make sure that we can broadcast from Lookout. Everybody can have coverage. If the power goes out, we'll still have some form of signal. It takes time, folks. We also want to give a special shout out and thanks to Chris Eklund with Exxon Electric, the official electrical contractor of not only KXLE, but Johnston and Williams Funeral Home. 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Well, I presume, of course, that my friend and business partner and buddy Bill Wolfenbarger, as I affectionately call him, Willie Wolf, is probably listening this morning. So we're going to play his favorite song right here on the KXLE Morning Rodeo.

devil went down to Georgia. He was looking for a soul to steal. He was in a bind because he was way behind and he was willing to make a deal. When he came across this young man sawing on a fiddle and playing it hot, and the devil jumped up on a hickory stump and said, "Boy, let me tell you what. I guess you didn't know it, but I'm a fiddle player too. And if you'd care to take a dare, I'll make a bet with you. Now you play pretty good fiddle, boy, but give the devil his due. I bet a fiddle of gold against your soul, because I think I'm better than you." 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

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And fire flew from his fingertips as he rosined up his bow. And he pulled the bow across the strings and it made an evil hiss. And then a band of demons joined in and it

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And he laid that golden fiddle on the ground at Johnny's feet. Johnny said, "Devil, just come on back if you ever want to try again. 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He played, "Found a mountain, run, boys, run. 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

0: I got to throw that one out for my friends at the Suboptimal Acquaintances podcast. 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Should be dropping here pretty soon. But they reminded me, well, they did give me a hat. 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
0: So, well, speaking of Rhinestone Cowboys, we are, 29 days away from many people just putting on their boots just for the weekend, myself and Paul Woodside included. But we are excited about the KXLE Big Ticket Giveaway. We are getting closer to the finish line on this. This Friday morning, we will name our fourth on-air qualifier for the Big Ticket Giveaway. So you probably know the rules by now. Listen for the code word all week. Then be ready when we give the cue to call in Friday morning during the morning rodeo. I'll have my buddy Riker Brown down here to help with that. He's a very, very good kid. He's a, I don't know if he's 4-H or FFA or Grange, but he raises pigs, and I have bought a number of his pigs at the livestock auction over the years. He's going to kind of just fill us in on what all goes into that, why the livestock auction is important. He's going to help with that qualifying round. Now, six qualifiers will come from the radio side. Six more will be drawn from the bonus entry boxes at 7-Eleven and Shirtworks. Now, those bonus calls, we're going to start drawing those the morning of August 21st. That's a Friday. And yes, you have to pick up. If we can't reach you on the first try, we will move on to the next entry. Then Saturday, August 22nd, all 12 qualifiers will meet up at the Rodeo Cowboys annual kickoff breakfast at Unity Park. Breakfast is going to be on KXLE. Bill, yeah, we're going to pick up the check for them. And everyone's going to win some sort of prize, but one person will get the big ticket. Now, here's the exciting thing. The winner, the grand prize winner, the golden ticket winner, gets four tickets to the Crown Royal Kickoff Party, four tickets to each Ellensburg Rodeo performance Thursday through Monday, four tickets to Saturday's Extreme Bulls, four tickets to the Sweetwater Ranch Party, four tickets to Clint Black at Rockin' the Chutes, six Kittitas County Fair tickets, six carnival wristbands, and one 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No purchase necessary, must be 21 or older. 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And these types of sponsors, or these types of promotions, are not, they don't just happen. They happen because of sponsors. We want to thank our friends at the Ellensburg Rodeo and the Kittitas County Fair for hooking us up with the tickets and all those sorts of things. And also want to thank our sponsors who have helped make this possible. Patriot Paving, your hometown 7-Eleven stores, Shirtworks, Tara K. Brown, and I have to do it this way, Tara K. Brown, NMLS 487445, who's with First Security Bank Home Lending, NMLS 761985, TM Construction of Ellensburg, and the 509 Pooh Patrol. Those local businesses are the ones that have helped make this ticket giveaway possible. We had the tickets. We wanted to do a big deal, but it takes time. And time is money, and that's about the only way that we can make money at a radio station. So when we make money. All right. Well, coming up after the break, we got little Johnny Horton and some Confederate Railroad news, weather, and then we'll be back with the KXLE Morning Rodeo right after this.
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7: Morning, sunshine.
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0: NBC News Radio, I'm Michael Kastner. The FAA is investigating an incident involving President Trump's helicopter. The helicopter, designated Marine One, was taking off from the White House Tuesday afternoon, but commercial air traffic at nearby Ronald Reagan Washington National Airport had not been halted. That's a violation of safety protocols. After another big primary election day in America, NBC News is projecting that Abdul El-Sayed has won Michigan's Democratic primary for U.S. Senate, defeating establishment-backed Congresswoman Haley Stevens in a closely watched contest. El-Sayed turned his attention to GOP candidate Mike Rogers as he addressed supporters early today.
1: And so, Mike, and I know you're listening, Mike. We are coming for you.
0: Former Congressman Rogers has the backing of President Trump. The race has divided Democrats, with some worrying that El-Sayed's victory could pull the party further to the left and damage efforts to gain control of the House and Senate. Evacuated Spokane, Washington residents are returning to find the charred remains of houses burned in the Old Trails Fire, part of the larger Spokane Complex Fire. 93-year-old Anna Teresa Rodriguez says firefighters managed to stop the flames of another of the blazes, the Autumn Lane Fire, just 300 feet from her home.
2: Makes me really sad to think all the homes that were lost along the way, friends and... It's really bad, but I'm so thankful that it stopped here.
0: The wildfires burning in the Spokane area forced more than 60,000 people from their homes over the weekend. More than 700 structures, including hundreds of homes, have been destroyed. Michael Kastner, NBC News Radio.
3: In the KXLERadio.com newsroom, I'm Eric Sharp. Ellensburg's National Night Out celebration was called off last night because of poor air quality. The event had been scheduled for Tuesday evening at Memorial Park and was to feature a free barbecue, community resource booths, and activity for the kids. City officials say the cancellation was made out of an abundance of caution for the health and safety of the community. Kittitas County voters narrowed the field in several key local races during Tuesday's primary election. Incumbent coroner Corey McKean led with nearly 65% of the vote after being appointed last year to complete the term of the late Nick Henderson. The race for prosecuting attorney remains the closest contest, with Jody Hammond leading Aaron Ryman by about 4 percentage points. Kittitas County Sheriff candidate Ben Kokier also holds a commanding lead with more than 78% of the vote. Turnout for the primary locally was about 28%. The federal government has approved Washington Governor Bob Ferguson's request for FEMA assistance. The request includes funding for 6 counties and 3 tribal organizations. The money only pays for the emergency response, things like evacuations, emergency shelters, food and water, and search and rescue operations. FEMA denied a request for a debris removal. That would be included in the next request for long-term assistance after full damage assessment is completed. I'm Eric Sharp.
4: And a good Wednesday morning, taking a look at your KXLE weather for today. Expect smoky sunshine, I think is the best way to describe it, across Kittitas County today, with highs in the low 90s with light winds. Tonight will be quiet, but the smoke will remain overhead. Temperatures will fall into the upper 50s to low 60s overnight. Tomorrow brings another round of sunshine filtered through the smoke, with highs in the mid 90s. Tomorrow night's going to stay dry and mostly quiet and on the wind front. Smoke still hanging around, lows in the upper 50s to mid 60s, though winds, they're going to start out quiet, but may gust

into the low 20s around Ellensburg from time to time overnight. Now, the air quality advisory remains in effect and without any major wind expected. 20 miles an hour in Ellensburg, folks, that's decent, but it's not. Anyway, squirrel. It's safe to assume that the smoke will remain settled across the county for the rest of the week. Looking ahead, Friday will be hot with highs ranging through the 90s, wind gusts into the low 20s. Saturday, sunny, smoky, breezy, highs in the upper 80s to low 90s. Sunday cools down into the low to mid 80s, with temperatures generally remaining into the 80s by Monday. 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
13: Oh, and a good Wednesday morning. Henry J with you here on the KXLE Morning Rodeo. Just about 8 minutes past the top of the 7 o'clock hour. It is Wednesday, August 5th. Oh, halfway through the week, 32nd week of the year. And we have got, let me look on the trusty prod surf computer here, 29 days until the Kittitas County Fair and Ellensburg Rodeo kick off. We're looking fun. Looking forward to that. We're gonna. We have dug into the vault that we got when we bought the station, the old audio vault, and we have found some really fun fair and rodeo stuff that we will start working in here in just a couple weeks. So, well, you heard Eric Sharp talk about it at the top of the hour. Just a quick follow-up on National Night Out. Now, many of you heard us announce yesterday, late yesterday morning and throughout the afternoon, that the events in Cle Elum and Ellensburg had been canceled because of smoke and poor air quality. And I just want to point out that that's one of the nice things about local radio. When we are given important information the community needs to know, be it in an emergency or a community like this, we can work it into our programming relatively quickly and help get the word out. Now, based on what I saw on the Facebook, Ellensburg is not planning on rescheduling their event. Have not heard yet whether Cle Elum will choose a new date, but if they do, we will be sure to pass that along. Now, the event out in Kittitas did go as planned, and, you know, they made a call, and it seemed like it worked out just fine for them. And anyone who made it out there got to see Kittitas Police Chief Dave Hinchliffe make his stage debut with Roman and the Whereabouts. I don't think that's the first time that guy's ever been on stage. I think he's got like GarageBand in his past that he did not tell us about when he was in here on Monday. But anyway, thanks to the Kittitas County Fire Marshal's Office, we have exclusive footage of the chief's performance going to be posted on our KXLE Facebook page. And then here's a clip that made me go, what the French toast? Is there anything this guy can't do?
14: Don't even

take a trip every summer down to Mississippi to visit my granny and her antebellum world. I'd run barefooted all day long, climbing trees free as a song. One day I happened to catch myself a squirrel.

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I might get a little tired on the weekend. After I draw my pay, I'll go back working. Come Monday morning, I'm right back with the crew.

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2: Well, my daddy left home when I was 3, and he didn't leave much to Ma and me. Just this old guitar and an empty bottle of booze. Now, I don't blame him because he run and hid, but the meanest thing that he ever did was before he left, he went and named me Sue. Well, he must have thought that it was quite a joke, and it got a lot of laughs from lots of folks. Seems I had to fight my whole life through. Some gal would giggle and I'd get red, and some guy'd laugh and I'd bust his head. I tell you, life ain't easy for a boy named Sue. Well, I grew up quick and I grew up mean. My fists got hard, my wits got keen. Roamed from town to town to hide my shame. But I made me a vow to the moon and stars, I'd search the honky-tonks and bars and kill that man that gave me that awful name. Well, it was Gatlinburg in mid-July, and I'd just hit town and my throat was dry. I thought I'd stop and have myself a brew at an old saloon on a street of mud. There at a table, dealing stud, sat the dirty mangy dog that named me Sue. Well, I knew that snake was my own sweet dad from a worn-out picture that my mother'd had. And I knew that scar on his cheek and his evil eye. He was big and bent and gray and old, and I looked at him and my blood ran cold. And I said, my name is Sue. How do you do? How you gonna die? Yeah, that's what I told him. Well, I hit him hard right between the eyes, and he went down, but to my surprise, come up with a knife and cut off a piece of my ear. But I busted a chair right across his teeth, and we crashed through the wall and into the street, kicking and a gouging in the mud and the blood and the beard. I tell you, I fought tougher men, but I really can't remember when. He kicked like a mule and he bit like a crocodile. I heard him laugh and then I heard him cuss, and he went for his gun and I pulled mine first. He stood there looking at me and I saw him smile. He said, son, this world is rough, and if a man's gonna make it, he's gotta be tough. And I know I wouldn't be there to help you along. So I give you that name and I said goodbye. I knew you'd have to get tough or die. And it's that name that helped to make you strong. Yeah. Said, now you just fought one hell of a fight, and I know you hate me and you got the right to kill me now, and I wouldn't blame you if you do. But you ought to thank me before I die for the gravel in your guts and the spit in the eye, cause I'm the that named you Sue. Yeah, what could I do? What could I do? I got all choked up and I threw down my gun, called him a paw and he called me a son, and I come away with a different point of view. And I think about him now and then, every time I try and every time I win. And if I ever have a son, I think I'm gonna name him Bill or George, anything but Sue. I still ain't that man.
3: Oh, good old Johnny Cash boy. Boy, excuse me, Johnny Cash boy named Sue. Henry J with you here on the KXLE Morning Rodeo. 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
3: So, well, let's begin this morning with some news from Spokane. Welcome news from Spokane this morning. I had mentioned yesterday that there was a news story out that there were 14 people unaccounted for following the wildfires and the evacuation. Sheriff's Office in Spokane County says that all 14 of those folks have now been located and are safe. So that's some good news. The bad news, the fires themselves remain a major emergency. Crim2 News reports that the Autumn Lane Fire, Fairview Fire, and the Old Trails Fires have collectively now burned more than, get this, 10,000 acres. All three still listed at 0% containment. More than 700 homes, businesses, and other structures have been destroyed. Tens of thousands of people have been forced to evacuate. I think last count I saw was 67,000 people. Now, a 37-year-old Spokane man, I refuse to use his name. News department's going to do what they're going to do. I won't use it. I don't think he deserves the name recognition, to be honest with you. But he's been charged with first-degree arson, accused of starting the Old Trails fire. That's the biggest one. That's the one that jumped the river and just took out most of west of Spokane. But other two causes of the major fires remain under investigation. There's an enormous amount of damage. It's going to be a very, very long road to recovery ahead for our friends in Spokane. But the good news, to at least if we can get a little good news out of this, folks, 14 people that the authorities had been trying to locate, they have now been found safe. And if you're looking for ways to help families affected by the wildfires in the Spokane area, just follow the advice of President George W. Bush.
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3: We've got a link up on the KXLERadio.com website and our Facebook page for you to be able to do that. And then if we turn locally, Kittitas County Sheriff's Office reporting as of yesterday at 11 o'clock in the morning, the Liberty Swauk Creek fire has been held to 30 acres with no growth since, yesterday, so it would have been Monday. The fire is currently 38% contained. Now, evacuation levels have been updated. The town of Liberty is still under a level one evacuation notice, which is be ready. Level two is get set. That applies to the Liberty Cafe, Lauderdale Lane, Forbes Lane, Shamrock Lane, China Camp Road, and Bittersweet Drive. Now, evacuation levels have been removed from Burke Road, Ranch Road, Micheletto Road, and Swauk Creek Lane. Kittitas County Emergency Management working closely with the incident management team that is on that fire. Sheriff's Office appreciates all the effort and coordination between local, state, and federal resources working to keep our community safe. So just again, as a reminder, folks, it is hot as blazes out there. Don't do anything that's going to cause a spark, because we see how this happens. And we get one more big wildfire in this state, I don't know what we're going to do as long as they're still fighting in Spokane. So just be safe, be healthy out there. Coming up after the break, little Conway Twitty and some Alabama right here on the KXLE Morning Rodeo.
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it's a Willie Nelson Wednesday on the KXLE Morning Rodeo. Good Wednesday morning. Henry J. with you here just about half past the 7 o'clock hour. Hard to believe that we are already into August, let alone Wednesday, August 5th. 32nd week of the year, 29 days until the Ellensburg Rodeo and the Kittitas County Fair kick off. And I've got some good breaking news to report this morning. The new rodeo arena at the Kittitas County Event Center will be ready to go come Labor Day weekend. It'll actually be ready before that, and you're invited to the official ribbon-cutting ceremony happening next Tuesday, August 11th, 5:30 p.m. at the West Entry. So they're telling everybody to enter and exit from the fairgrounds side, 901 East 7th Avenue. Park at the fairgrounds or on the fairgrounds, just like you would for any like fundraising event or otherwise that you would be attending at Tianum or Tianaway or Up Tianum Hall. After the ceremony, people will have about an hour to explore and check out the new facilities before they close it up for the evening. Won't be open again until the Junior Horse Fair. That's coming up on August 20th through the 23rd. More details about that a little bit later on this month. But then coming up next Thursday, August 13th, during the 7 o'clock hour, we will have Katie Porterfield, director of the Kittitas County Event Center, and Carl Jensvold, immediate past president of the Ellensburg Rodeo, down to give a little bit more background and insight into just how big of a project this has been for our community. There's been a lot of discussion about it. Wanted to hear it right from the experts on how the whole thing came together, some of the problems that they've run into in getting this done. As we talked last week with Puyo Rohani from Strike Central, the new bowling alley, when you take old infrastructure and you try to revive it or renew it or rebuild it, you can run into all sorts of problems. Now, you can get a sneak peek of the outside of the new arena this weekend, August 8th and 9th, while you're visiting the Pacific Northwest Miners Rally and Gun Show, which will be held at the Kittitas Valley Events Center. At that event, you can meet real prospectors, miners, gunsmiths, frontier traders, while exploring gold-finding gear, metal detectors, firearms, knives, pay dirt, gems, and Old West trade goods. They will have kids' activities, food trucks, Sojourner's Coffee will be there, along with a full Whipsaw Brewing Beer Garden, help keep that campfire spirit alive. That's the Pacific Northwest Miners Rally and Gun Show at the Kittitas Valley Event Center this weekend, Saturday, August 8th from 9 to 6, Sunday, August 9th from 9 to 4. And then if you happen to be at the Farmer's Market on Saturday the 8th, the Ellensburg Rodeo is setting up shop at the downtown Farmer's Market. As I said, if you've ever wanted to be part of the action behind the scenes, well, folks, this is your chance. You can swing by the rodeo booth, meet the crew, sign up to volunteer for this year's big event. Volunteers are what make the Ellensburg Rodeo work. So if you want to be part of it, you want to take a shift, I know they take good care of their volunteers. You get to see all of the cool action. Stop by the Farmer's Market, stop by their booth at the Farmer's Market this Saturday, and join the rodeo crew. Well, Joe Diffie. I miss this guy. I really do. I saw him play at the Rock in the Arena concert in 2018, but a song that is, a couple people have told me this is what they want when they go. Drop Me Up Beside the Jukebox right here on the KXLE Morning Rodeo.

been red. 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Don't lay me down to rest. You can put my mind at ease if you fill my last request.

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0: Garth Brooks and Ronnie Dunn, Rodeo Man. Garth adding a third stop to his Blame It All on My Roots tour. So he's got Indianapolis, he's added Denver, and then he just added Chicago. We'll see how many days on either side of those dates that he keeps adding. Hopefully he comes to the West Coast. Good Wednesday morning. Henry J. with you here on the KXLE Morning Rodeo. Just about 15 minutes to the top of the 8 o'clock hour. It is Wednesday, August 5th, which means we are halfway through the week and means we are much closer to Friday. And we know what happens on Fridays. That's going to be a big ticket giveaway day. So keep listening for the code word this week and then be ready when we give you the call cue to call in on Friday morning. And six qualifiers will come from the radio side. We've got three already: Lindsay, Tamara, and Aaron. We got one more this Friday and two more after that. So six qualifiers from the air, six drawn from the bonus entries at 7-Eleven, which you can find at either 7-Eleven store in Ellensburg or Shirtworks in Ellensburg. And those bonus entry drawings calls are going to start the morning of August 21st. Yes, you have to pick up. If we call you, we can't reach you, then we're going to go on to the next entry. We're going to find six people that can meet us for breakfast on Saturday, August 22nd at the Rodeo Cowboys annual kickoff breakfast. That's we're going to buy breakfast for everybody. It's going to be a great time. Somebody's going to get the golden ticket. Everybody's going to walk away with a prize, okay? Everybody's going to get at least a T-shirt or a hat. Everybody's going to get at least two tickets to something. But the grand prize winner is going to get four tickets to the Crown Royal kickoff party, four tickets to each Ellensburg Rodeo performance Thursday through Monday, four tickets to Saturday's Extreme Bulls, four tickets to the Sweetwater Ranch Party, four tickets to Clint Black at Rockin' the Chutes, where yours truly will be the MC, as well as six Kittitas County Fair tickets, six carnival wristbands, and one VIP parking pass for the weekend. Plus, the Ellensburg Rodeo spiced things up for me when they sent me our packet. They have now added VIP sponsor room wristbands for every Ellensburg Rodeo performance. So if you win the big ticket, you're going to get the VIP treatment all weekend. And that does include Extreme Bulls. That's a change from what we've been talking about the last couple weeks. No purchase necessary. Must be 21 or older. Complete prize details and contest rules can be found at kxleradio.com. We want to thank our sponsors who helped put this together. Of course, the Kittitas County Fair and the Ellensburg Rodeo for supplying the tickets, as well as Patriot Paving, your hometown 7-Eleven stores, Shirtworks, Tara K. Brown, NMLS 487445, who is with First Security Bank Home Lending, NMLS 761985, TM Construction of Ellensburg, and the 509 Pooh Patrol. I want to give a real quick shout out to the 509 Pooh Patrol. For just $25 a week, they will come to your house and clean up your yard. It's basically a set it and forget it situation. You can learn more about that at 509poohpatrol.com. That's 509 Pooh Patrol, proud supporters of the KXLE Big Ticket Giveaway. Coming up after the break, a little bit of Tracy Lawrence, Clint Black, news at the top of the hour, and the third hour of the KXLE Morning Rodeo on the way right here on 95.3 FM, AM 1240, KXLE.
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0: designated Marine One was taking off from the White House Tuesday afternoon, but commercial air traffic at nearby Ronald Reagan Washington National Airport had not been halted. That's a violation of safety protocols. After another big primary election day in America, NBC News is projecting that Abdul El-Sayed has won Michigan's Democratic primary for U.S. Senate, defeating establishment-backed Congresswoman Haley Stevens in a closely watched contest. El-Sayed turned his attention to GOP candidate Mike Rogers as he addressed supporters early today.
1: And so, Mike, and I know you're listening, Mike. We are coming for you.
0: Former Congressman Rogers has the backing of President Trump. The race has divided Democrats, with some worrying that El-Sayed's victory could pull the party further to the left and damage efforts to gain control of the House and Senate. Evacuated Spokane, Washington residents are returning to find the charred remains of houses burned in the Old Trails Fire, part of the larger Spokane complex fire. 93-year-old Anna Teresa Rodriguez says firefighters managed to stop the flames of another of the blazes, the Autumn Lane Fire, just 300 feet from her home.
2: Makes me really sad to think all the homes that were lost along the way, friends and... It's really bad, but I'm so thankful that it stopped here.
0: The wildfires burning in the Spokane area forced more than 60,000 people from their homes over the weekend. More than 700 structures, including hundreds of homes, have been destroyed. Michael Kastner, NBC News Radio.
3: In the KXLERadio.com newsroom, I'm Eric Sharp. Kittitas County voters have set the stage for November in several key local races. Incumbent coroner Corey Keene, who was appointed after the death of Nick Henderson last year, earned nearly 65% of the vote to advance comfortably. The closest race is for the prosecuting attorney, where Jody Hammond holds a narrow lead over Aaron Ryman, while sheriff candidate Ben Kokier has nearly 78% of the vote. Countywide voter turnout on Tuesday's primary was about 28%. Firefighters are gaining ground on the Swauk Creek Fire near Blewett Pass. The wildfire holding at about 30 acres and is now 38% contained, with more than 60 personnel working to strengthen fire lines and put out hot spots. U.S. 97 remains open, but drivers should expect delays near the fire. Investigators say the blaze was started by a weekend crash, and the 18-year-old driver has been cited for negligent driving. Level 1 and Level 2 evacuation advisories remain in place for parts of the Liberty area. The suspect arrested in connection with the Old Trails Fire in Spokane was found with windproof matches and a lighter. Court documents show witnesses saw a suspicious man in a wooded area acting nervous when vehicles approached. 10 minutes later, smoke was seen rising from the area. Deputies stopped 37-year-old Aaron Farinese about a half a mile away. He was previously investigated for arson twice in 2025. I'm Eric Sharp.
4: And a good Wednesday morning. Taking a look at your KXLE weather for today, we can expect smoky sunshine across Kittitas County with highs in the low 90s. Light winds today. Tonight, it's going to be quiet. Smoke will remain overhead. Temperatures will fall into the upper 50s to low 60s. Tomorrow, another round of sunshine filtered through the smoke with highs in the mid 90s. Tomorrow night, very dry. Smoke still hanging around. Lows in the upper 50s to mid 60s. Winds may gust into the low 20s around Ellensburg. Now, an air quality advisory remains in effect, and without any major wind, 20 mile an hour, not necessarily major wind, but could either do one of two things for us. Either it's going to blow it out of here, or it's going to just continue to let it settle in across the county for the rest of the week. So just be safe out there. Don't do any outdoor exertion, or, it can be harder on your lungs than you realize. Looking ahead to Friday, it's going to be hot. Highs range through the 90s in both upper and lower county. Wind gusts in the low 20s in the valley. Saturday staying sunny, smoky, and breezy. Highs in the upper 80s to low 90s. Sunday cooling down into the low to mid 80s, with temperatures generally remaining in the 80s on Monday. 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When you say KXLE at checkout, you'll get your second drink or scoop half off anytime. It's Weiniger's Coffee and Creamery, University in Alder, or next to Gerald's on University Way in Ellensburg.

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13: Oh, good Wednesday morning. Henry J with you here on the KXLE Morning Rodeo. Just about 8 minutes past the top of the 8 o'clock hour. About 54 degrees outside in Ellensburg. Smoky, smoky, smoky. Supposed to have a high around 92 today. It is Wednesday, August 5th, 32nd week of the year. We have got 29 days until fair and rodeo kicks off. We have got a great 8 o'clock hour. We're going to talk a little bit about, for our Upper County friends, a little bit about what's going on up at our Lookout Mountain Tower site, how that's going to affect you next late next week, next weekend. A new term coming out now called inflating, I think is how they say it, but it's dating while inflation is high. And then a little bit of an update about a couple different events happening around the county this weekend as well. Stay tuned. We love what we do. We, me, my multiple personalities. That's what you want to call it. Oh, shoot. It is a Wednesday. Friday can't come fast enough right here on the KXLE Morning Rodeo. Let's kick it over to the Dixie Chicks. Good morning.

0: We tried to get Steve out of retirement. Apparently, he really enjoys sleeping in. It's the KXLE Morning Rodeo.
1: You know, this old world is full of singers, but just a few are chosen to tear your heart out when they sing. Imagine life without them. All your radio heroes, like the outlaw that walks through Jesse's dreams. No, there'll never be another.

You know the heart of country music still beats in Luke the Drifter. You can tell it when he sang I Saw the Light. Old Marty, Hank, and Lefty, why I can feel them right here with me.

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1: Breaker 19, this here's a rubber duck. You got a copy on me, Big Ben, come on. Yeah, 10-4, Big Ben, for sure. By golly, it's clean clear to Flagtown, come on. Yeah, it's a big 10-4 there, Big Ben. Yeah, we definitely got the front door, good buddy. Mercy sakes alive, looks like we've got us a convoy.
2: It was the dark of the moon on the 6th of June in a Kenworth pulling logs. Cab over Pete with a reefer on and a Jimmy hauling hogs. We is heading for Bear on I-10 about a mile out of Shaky Town. I says, Pigpen, this here's a rubber duck and I'm about to put the hammer down.

0: Now you will back off them hogs. Do a 10, 4, about 5 mile or so. 10, roger, them hogs is getting intense up here.
1: By the time we got into Tulsa Town, we had 85 trucks in all. But they's a roadblock up on the clover leaf, and them bears is wall to wall. Yeah, them smokies as thick as bugs on a bumper. They even had a bear in the air. I says, calling all trucks, this here's the duck. We about to go up.

0: Negatory, Big Ben. You're still too close. Yeah, them hawks are starting to close up my sinuses. Mercy sakes, you better back off another 10.
1: Well, we rolled up Interstate 44 like a rocket sled on rails. We tore up all of our swindle sheets and left them setting on the scales. By the time we hit that shy town, them bears was getting smart. They'd brought up some reinforcements from the Illinois National Guard. There's armored cars and tanks and jeeps and rigs of every size. Yeah, them chicken coops was full of bears, and choppers filled the skies. Well, we shot the line, we went for broke, with 1,000 screaming trucks and 11 long-haired friends of Jesus in a chartreuse microbus.
0: Hey, rubber duck to sodbuster. Come on there, you have 10-4 sodbuster. Listen, you want to put that microbus in behind that suicide jockey? Yeah, he's hauling dynamite, and he needs all the help he can get.
1: Well, we laid a strip for the Jersey Shore and prepared to cross the line. I could see the bridge was lined with bears, but it didn't have a doggone dime. I says, Pigpen, this here's a rubber duck. We just ain't a-gonna pay no toll. So we crashed the gate doing 98. I says, let them truckers

0: don't know what's doing them honks out there for sure. Well, mercy sakes, good buddy. We're going to back on out here, so keep the bugs off your glass and the bears off your field.
1: A little C.W. McCoy. It wouldn't be the morning rodeo if I didn't play at least one trucker song. One trucker song every morning. Good Wednesday morning. Henry J. with you here. C.W. McCall and Convoy. That would be Kittitas Police Chief Dave Hinchliffe's favorite song. Second favorite song coming up right after the, or at the end of the show. We've got a cut off of his new album that we will play. It's going to be exciting. But, you know, the guy spent years as a state trooper, and I'm sure he ran into his share of convoys. Just about 20 minutes after the top of the 8 o'clock hour. Henry J. with you here. Wednesday, August 5th, halfway through the work week. Want to give you a little background and a little update on what we're going to be doing next week here at KXLE. So we've got, we talked yesterday with folks from Puget Sound Energy about all the different power outages. Bill has decided, he and I together, well, he told me this is what we're going to do and I'm making it happen, but we are installing a backup generator at our Lookout Mountain tower site, which will help us maintain some level of countywide signal during a power outage up there. Now, the propane tank is in place next Thursday and Friday, August 13th and 14th. Our buddy Chris Eklund with Exxon Electric will be installing all of the fancy electronic gear, the transfer panel that will allow the key equipment at that tower site to switch over to backup power when needed. Now, for those of you in the upper county, here's the downside to that. In order to safely complete that work, we have to switch our FM signal over to Menashtash Ridge after the morning rodeo on Thursday the 13th. Listeners in the upper county, you will probably notice weaker or reduced or terrible reception while we're broadcasting from Menashtash, but we are hoping to be back on the air from Lookout sometime Friday afternoon. Worst case scenario, hopefully be back to Lookout by Monday the 17th, but it's all this electrical engineering voodoo and all of that. But we are making progress. Once that electrical work is finished, then we can get our engineer back up there to get everything situated, make sure our smaller backup transmitter automatically kicks on during a power failure to continue to supply good signal to pretty much all of the county or the core parts of the county. Of course, whenever in doubt and you want to hear the morning rodeo and you can't get it on the FM, you can tune into AM 1240. That station is a powerhouse. It is Joe Wayan's favorite station. I hear from him all the time about the music we play on that. And also want to give a special thanks to Chris Eklund with Exxon Electric. They are the official electrical contractor not only of KXLE, but of Johnston and Williams Funeral Home. 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Tomorrow's morning rodeo, we've got Amy Moeller coming in. She's going to talk to us about the Special Olympics Pint Night that's happening next Thursday, so it'll be a week from tomorrow. And then Friday, my buddy Riker Brown coming in to explain to folks what all goes into raising an animal for the livestock auction. Coming up after the break, we got a little bit of Eric Church, Roy Clark, and Garth Brooks right here on the KXLE Morning Rodeo.
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0: Well, a song written by a songwriter by the name of Earl Bud Lee. Got his wallet and started going, oh boy, well, no, that's all right. I got friends in low places, and that's how that song kicked off. So, Henry J. with you here on the KXLE Morning Rodeo, about 25 minutes to the top of the 9 o'clock hour. Of course, Friends in Low Places reminds me of my friends at the Suboptimal Acquaintances podcast. Was out there last week recording with them, and Kerry Cliff reminded me that if we do that on a Wednesday...
1: On Wednesdays, we wear pink.
0: So, well, here's a new term for you. It's called inflate dating. Inflated dating, and it's not having to do with an inflatable date. It comes from the mix of the words inflation, a financial term, of course, and dating. So it's basically going out on modern budget-friendly dates. Now, you may be picturing somebody picking up their date, and instead of having reservations at a nice place, they might hit up Arby's and come back home to watch reruns of Shark Tank. That's a little boring. It might be my style, but... Doesn't have to be that boring. A dating coach says this can be a positive shift in people's love lives by prioritizing creativity and connection over financial flexing. Another expert adds people have a different calculation for a more expensive night, that you're not going to do that on necessarily a first or a second date. You're going to kind of wait and see if there's some possibility of a relationship going somewhere before you're willing to make that kind of monetary investment in someone. So if you're going out to do this, it's important to set the expectations correctly. Early on when my spouse and I were dating, I would typically say, well, I'm free on Friday, but I'm also broke. So how do you feel about, Papa Murphy's and a movie? Worked out just fine. We've been married for 4 years now, together for five. But if you're on the same page, experts say a lot of people actually prefer cheaper dates because the stakes are a little bit lower. Nice, short, sweet date works as a quote unquote vibe check without feeling locked into something too intense right off of the bat. I, on the other hand, I don't know. Sammy Kershaw had the right idea when he, how to date. Third-rate romance right here on the KXLE Morning Rodeo.

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0: I love it when that one comes up on the playlist. The new one from Kenny Chesney, Carry On. Carry on with your Wednesday. Henry J. wrapping up this morning, just about 10 minutes to the top of the 9 o'clock hour. Thanks for spending part of your morning with me here on the Morning Rodeo. Just want to give one quick reminder this weekend, August 8th and 9th is the Pacific Northwest Miners Rally and Gun Show at the Kittitas Valley Event Center. You get a chance to meet real prospectors, miners, gunsmiths, and frontier traders while exploring gold, finding gear, metal detectors, firearms, knives, pay dirt, gems, and Old West trade goods. They will have kids' activities, food trucks. Sojourner's Coffee will be there along with a full Whipsaw Brewing beer garden to keep the campfire spirit alive. That's the Pacific Northwest Miners Rally and Gun Show at the Kittitas Valley Event Center this weekend, Saturday, August 8th from 9 to 6, Sunday, August 9th from 9 to 4. Well, before we wrap it up this morning, there's a lot. The world is heavy right now, folks, especially in our state. So we look at what's going on in Spokane. So just do me a favor. The world is loud enough already. You don't have to join in. Take care of your people. Smile at somebody. Hold the door. Be kind. That's what really matters in a small town. And if you won't do it for me,
1: you do it for Randolph Scott.
2: Randolph Scott.
0: All right. Have a great Wednesday, everybody. Back here bright and early tomorrow morning. Wait, what's this card say to play us out? What did I mean when I, to play us out, to end the show? What? There's not, okay, you know, stop the recording. I'm just going to do it live. We'll do it. No, we'll do it live. No, stop recording. We will do it live. All right, here we go. We will be back bright and early tomorrow morning, but to play us out right now, Chief Dave Hinchliffe from the Kittitas Police Department with a cut off of his new album. We will see you bright and early tomorrow morning.
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1: 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I'm Chris Caraggio.
2: Abdul El-Sayed is thanking supporters after winning Michigan's Democrat U.S. Senate primary. The progressive El-Sayed defeated establishment-backed Congresswoman Haley Stevens in a closely watched contest. The race divided the party with fears within the DNC that an El-Sayed victory would pull the party further left and hurt their midterm hopes to regain control of the House and Senate. Wildfires are still burning in eastern Washington state. Three fires in the Spokane area led to over

0: February 20th, 2028, instead of January 24th of that year. He had been sent to solitary confinement after a fight that started due to another inmate making a remark towards him. Diddy was previously sentenced to 50 months in prison after his conviction on two prostitution-related charges last year.
1: Severe thunderstorms are bearing down on millions across the Midwest. Storms are set to produce heavy rain across the region, with major cities like Chicago, St. Louis, and Kansas City all expected to get hit. Widespread rainfall totals of up to 2 inches are possible across the region through tomorrow, with localized amounts possibly reaching up to 3 inches. 4 people were left injured after a stabbing in London today. Police say the victims were taken to a major trauma center after the incident in London's famous Covent Garden. Their conditions are unknown. Police also said that a 47-year-old woman has been arrested in connection with the stabbings, which is suspected to be a mental health-related incident. I'm Chris Caraggio, NBC News Radio.
2: In the KXLERadio.com newsroom, I'm Eric Sharp. Ellensburg's National Night Out celebration was called off last night because of poor air quality. The event had been scheduled for Tuesday evening at Memorial Park and was to feature a free barbecue, community resource booths, and activity for the kids. City officials say the cancellation was made out of an abundance of caution for the health and safety of the community. Kittitas County voters narrowed the field in several key local races during Tuesday's primary election. Incumbent coroner Corey McKean led with nearly 65% of the vote after being appointed last year to complete the term of the late Nick Henderson. The race for prosecuting attorney remains the closest contest, with Jody Hammond leading Aaron Ryman by about 4 percentage points. Kittitas County Sheriff candidate Ben Kokier also holds a commanding lead with more than 78% of the vote. Turnout for the primary locally was about 28%. The federal government has approved Washington Governor Bob Ferguson's request for FEMA assistance. The request includes funding for 6 counties and 3 tribal organizations. The money only pays for the emergency response, things like evacuations, emergency shelters, food and water, and search and rescue operations. FEMA denied a request for a debris removal. That would be included in the next request for long-term assistance after full damage assessment is completed. I'm Eric Sharp.
3: Taking a look at your KXLE weather for today. Expect smoky sunshine across Kittitas County with highs in the low 90s and light winds. Tonight will be quiet, but the smoke will remain overhead. Temperatures will fall into the upper 50s to low 60s. Tomorrow brings another round of sunshine filtered through the smoke with highs in the mid 90s. Tomorrow night, it's going to stay dry and mostly quiet. Smoke still hanging around. Lows in the upper 50s to mid 60s. Winds may gust into the low 20s around Ellensburg. An air quality advisory remains in effect, and without any major wind expected to scour things out, safe to assume the smoke will remain settled in across the county for the rest of the week. Looking ahead, Friday will be hot with highs ranging through the 90s, wind gusts into the low 20s. Saturday stays sunny, smoky, and breezy with highs in the upper 80s to low 90s. Sunday, cool down just a little bit, lows in the mid 80s with temperatures generally remaining into the 80s on Monday.
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jaw with you. Try not to think about Elvis. It's Patty Loveless, Luke Bryan for us right now. Kane Brown, Woman on the way. Jaw with you. Superstars of yesterday and today to take you through your work day.

0: Kane Brown and Woman. Good to hear him with new music and back on the charts. All right, Brad Paisley and Sawyer Brown coming up next. Reminding you, tomorrow is Throwback Thursday on the Big Cha Show right here. All your favorite boot scootin' music from back in the day, all right? All right, same place, same time. Check me out tomorrow.
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0: superstars of yesterday and today. I hope you're doing well today. Midweek already, huh? Kids getting ready to go back to school already. Crazy. Where'd that summer go? Alan Jackson, and then we're going to hear Lainey Wilson teaming up with pop star John Mayer for a duet. Stay close.
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0: I love me some duets, and that's Lainey Wilson and pop star John Mayer crossing over into the country field with Phone Keys and Wallet. Darius Rucker, speaking of, he was a big pop star, front man for Hootie and the Blowfish, and he's coming up next with Wagon Wheel.
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switch rays, a dirt floor pour. 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Yeah, your uncle and I made quite a pair, flying F-15s through hostile air. He went down, but they missed me by a hair. He'd always stop right there and say,

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0: happens to be in Iowa this weekend. All right, that's where NASCAR is taking us. That's Russell Dickerson, Dennis Shea, Billy Currington, and Lori Morgan all coming up next.
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0: say so. Dan O'Shea and Say So. Chat with you, superstars of yesterday and today. And Toby Keith coming up next. 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All right, good to be with you. 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

0: Zagtop in South of Sanity. Love me that song right there. All right, I got Tim. I always wear my pants too tight. McGraw coming up next.
1: Someone had a birthday.
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1: 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I'm Chris Caraggio.
2: Some people have started to return after having to evacuate due to the wildfires in eastern Washington state. The blazes have

41 number one hits Randy Owen and the Boys had. 41. Crazy. Born Country, one of them. Kenny Chesney, the new album comes out September the 25th.

0: A.L.A. Zimmerman and Chevy Silverado. George Strait, Morgan Wallen coming up next. NASCAR this weekend. We're going to Iowa.
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0: Jawadi and Morgan. We got Dierks Bentley, Mark Chestnut, Riley Green coming up next. How's your Wednesday, huh? Have you downloaded our apps? Make sure you do so we keep you in touch with everything that's going on in the community, specifically news and weather, all right? And of course, superstars of yesterday and today.
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0: Drink as you drunk. That is Riley Green, Alan Jackson. We love your big hat, and he's gone country. Coming up next, a little taste of what you hear tomorrow on my show. Throwback Thursday, more Alan Jackson for you and all your favorites of your boot scooting days right here. Ciao with you. Have a good rest of your day. Keep it locked right here for all your free music.
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the world is your oyster today. Yeah, National Oyster Day, and noshing on them and having a nice cold iced tea. Luke Combs coming up. Martina McBride here in a few. Come on now. Giddy up with Joe Nichols saying, yeah, yeah.

country from the 90s until now. We kept the good parts. 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

0: home, sound of Grant on the Workday Ride. That's how you get through it a little bit quicker, whether you're working, playing, out on vacay, whatever's going on. Appreciate you being on board, at home, in the car, at work, wherever you might be, out on the tractor. Lone Star coming up, Tucker Wetmore, Rodney Atkins, all next.
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0: Wow, this is really interesting. This new study out of University of Arizona say that we are speaking about 3,000 fewer words each day compared to less than two decades ago. You know why? We're all texting and emailing. We're not. Anyway, between 2005 and 2018, researchers found the average number of daily spoken words dropped from 16,000 to around 13,000. I'm speechless.
1: Oh,
0: we're talking 3,000 fewer words each day, but we're making up for it by eating 3,000 more calories each day. Ah, who talks more, men or women? The numbers show that women do speak slightly more on average, about 13,300 words per day compared to the dudes, 11,950. And now if you factor out talking heads on all the news channels, the average number of words we speak each day drops to about 18. All right, I'll shut up.
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0: Well, what do you think about this? Analytical thinking. Ooh, that's tough. Tops the list is the most important job skill today, according to a new research poll out and study. The World Economic Forum's Future of Jobs 2025 report ranks the most important job skill based on surveys from 1,100 companies around the world. Number two on the list is resilience. Does that pay good? Then flexibility, and then agility. Right.
1: You think you're smart, don't you?
0: Well, maybe. Followed by leadership and social influence. I mean, you need all this stuff to get a job nowadays. Are you listening? Good thing I'm not looking, especially with that thinking thing, analytical thing. I can't think straight sometimes.
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0: Don't we? Morgan Wallen here with the catfish. You ready for today's top tenner? Here we go. Time for today's top 10 list.
1: Let me tell you.
0: Drum roll, please.
2: Let's do it.
0: Nothing like a top 10 list. Here we go. This is kind of heavy, but nice. If you could delete one thing from Earth to make it a better place. Don't look at me like that. Now, one thing you could delete, obviously, right at the top, most people said cancer. God, amen to that. Boy, that'd be awesome. If you could delete one thing. Cell phones. Well, maybe for the weekend or just get away from them for an hour. Evil. Yes, agree. Someone said, I wish the internet would go away for, say, a week just to give us some peace and quiet and reset. Well, just get off the internet for a while. Humidity. Oh, yeah, I can relate to that one. A little bit of humidity is okay. Politics, litter, the devil, intolerance. Top 10 list. If you could delete one thing from Earth to make it better. People that don't put their shopping carts back in the stall. Hey, I always do. And finally in the top 10 list today, social media. Yeah, they say it can drive you nuts and actually get you a little cranky and depressed if you see your friends having more fun than you or what. Hey, just don't look at it for a couple of days. Ah, doesn't that feel good? There's today's top tenner.
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5: 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Congratulations to Erin Marshall. She was the ninth caller on Friday's Morning Rodeo. She knew the code word, and you can participate too. 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Be the ninth caller when we give you the cue to call on Friday's Morning Rodeo. You can tell us that code word. You will qualify as well. We'll gather everybody together for breakfast on Saturday, August 22nd at Unity Park. Everybody gets an envelope. Somebody's going to get the golden ticket. 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
8: She was storming through the house that day, and I could tell she was leaving. And I thought, oh, she'll be back, till she turned around and pointed at the wall and said,

0: Zach John King and Get to Drinking right here with a catfish cruising right along. Well, Americans like to be cool when they snooze, according to a new survey that finds the country's ideal sleep temp is 67. Well, but a nearly a quarter, 22%, admit to arguing with their partner about the bedroom temp. The research reveals the country's favorite sleep position is on the side, and 58% sleep that way. You know, I miss sleep. I've got major insomnia. I don't think I've slept since 1972.
1: Oh, yeah. George Strait, Garth Brooks, Brooks and Dunn, or Ellensburg's Country Station, 95.3 KXLE.

0: newcomer, Stella Lefty. And there is Boston. My name is Catfish. Thanks so much for hanging out with us. Well, Wallet Hub has just revealed their list of the most pet-friendly cities in the country. What do you think? They rated the 100 largest U.S. cities on 23 key metrics, covering everything from vet cost to, cost to go in and walkability with the doggies and the cats or whatever else. This year's most pet-friendly city is Scottsdale, Arizona, while the least friendly is New York City. Yeah, I heard that New York City is a tough place. When you walk the dog, you're not only taking your life in your hands, but your dogs too.
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Yeah, Cole Swindell right here with a catfish. I got the new one from Kenny Chesney coming up. Alan Jackson is on the deck as well. Right now, here's Riley Green and Change My Mind.

0: I know, parents, you know it's expensive, but the new report compares now cities across the country to find how much parents are spending to raise their kids. The Boston, Massachusetts area is the most expensive place where the cost of raising a child runs about $40,000 a year. Wow. The cheapest city is Birmingham, Alabama, where the annual cost is just about $20,000. I mean, wow, I don't think my parents spent anything near that. It was like, you know, here's an Etch-a-Sketch, go outside and play for 18 years, right? I know. But you, look at that. If it's like $40,000 in Boston, it's close to $800,000 just to get them out the door at 18 to go to college. And then you still got to get them a car, pay for their college, and then they move back in the basement after they're done with college. Man, maybe you should have just gotten a puppy. I'm kidding. Love you, kids.
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0: Sleepless in a hotel room. It is Luke Combs. Come on, check it out. Workers who sit all day are worried about getting the dreaded, quote, office chair butt, unquote, while on the clock. While it has a silly social media nickname, a chronic sitting can lead to the booty muscles getting weaker and getting saggy and flat, and oh, you got office chair butt. Fortunately, movement can help prevent it, and getting up and doing a few sets of exercise throughout the day is a good way to avoid it. So get out of that chair. Come on, let's go. I suggest doing those exercises when no one's around, though. Bending over, and you're aching, and you're going, oh! But you don't want the chair butt.
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0: Woman Kane Brown here with the Catfish cruising right along here on the 5th day of August. Hope you're having a great middle of summer right now. I know school's coming up around the corner. Then before you know it, Labor Day will be here, the official end of summer. But then, you know, we've got the pumpkin spice season, Halloween season, Thanksgiving. Oh, here we go again. Christmas. It'll be here before you know it. I like the fact that football season is less than 30 days away.
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The great Brooks and Dunn out on a big tour this summer. Lainey Wilson coming up with John Mayer. Randy Travis ready to go. Good to be on board as we ride through this Wednesday together. My name is Catfish. This is Rodney Atkins.

0: Check it out. Nearly half, 46% of us feel like, we don't have enough time to add luxury to our daily lives. Yeah, a little luxury goes a long way. Well, anyway, also the survey shows that 38% of the 2,000 people responding say little luxuries have become more important than it used to be. It doesn't take much to feel like you're treating yourself with, are you ready for this, peace and quiet topping the list as the most popular little luxury. Leave me alone. Also, I will throw this in. I find when it comes to a small treat of luxury, down in a whole pint of ice cream by myself, that seems to do the trick too. What say you?
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0: cowgirl. Check it out. Six-figure salary stretches further in some parts of the country, right, than other. And a new report reveals where it goes the furthest. Consumer Affairs compared the tax rates in the 100 largest U.S. cities to find out where a $100,000 a year income brings home the most after taxes and adjustments for local prices. Top in the list is Laredo, Texas, where the take-home pay for 100 grand after taxes is not bad, $89,864. You know, I got to tell you, I have a six-figure salary. Unfortunately, the decimal point is a few digits to the left, though. Figure that one out, boss. Thank you very little.
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0: I'm Tracy Lawrence. Her own
1: alibis and lies. Hi, this is Toby Keith. I should have been a
2: cowboy. Hi, this is Mark Chestnut. Mother shot the jukebox
3: last night. We have a lot of time left on the air. We've got to fill it up.
1: Yes, we do. 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

0: Dan and Shay and Say So on a Wednesday with a catfish. Well, pet owners, what is something you regularly say to your pet that would make you sound like a total psychopath if you said it to a person? This is kind of fun. They were talking about this online. The way you talk or say to your pet, but it would sound weird if you went up to somebody. Don't run away and hide under the bed. I just want to pet your cute little belly. Why aren't you pooping? Right? Don't scoot your butt on the carpet. Who's my stinky little goblin? I just cleaned the toilet. You can now drink out of it. Whoa.
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1: NBC News Radio, I'm Scott Carr. Firefighters have reached some containment as they fight the wildfires burning in the Spokane, Washington region. Officials say they've reached between 5 and 13% containment on the three fires, and we're making steady progress aided by cooler weather. Those fires have led to more than 60,000 being evacuated from their homes, burning thousands of acres, destroying hundreds of structures. A Spokane man suspected of starting one of the fires is expected to be arraigned tomorrow. Reports say at least 12 states have reported cyber attacks against their water systems that may be linked to Iran. The chief security officer for Allego Security, Patrick Kelly, says the affected systems largely rely on internet-connected systems that have allowed small staffs to operate the systems remotely.
2: We have to go and disconnect those, and we have to do a bit of a risk posture so that we understand which ones are vulnerable and which ones aren't.
1: He says there has been a steady escalation of what looks like a series of cyber attacks.
2: Now we have disruption, and we're having to do waterboarding advisories because, you know, we're reducing the pressure and we're not able to make certain that things are purified the way they should.
1: There's been no reports of any disruptions to water supplies or wastewater treatment so far. Several reports have cited U.S. officials as saying the attacks may be linked to Iran. Republican Senator from Maine Susan Collins says she will vote against the confirmation of the acting Attorney General Todd Blanche to permanently take the job. Collins says she reviewed Blanche's qualifications and testimony before concluding his actions, in her opinion, have further eroded the Justice Department's independence. Blanche's nomination advanced Tuesday after clearing the Senate Judiciary Committee on a party-line vote. A battle for a Senate seat in Michigan is now intensifying that Abdul El-Sayed's won the state's Democratic U.S. Senate primary. The progressive candidate defeated establishment-backed Congresswoman Haley Stevens. Scott Carr, NBC News Radio.
0: Mark Chestnut, Garth Brooks, Brooks and Dunn, and so many more. We're Roslyn's country station, 95.3 KXLE.

Luke Combs, he's got to be pretty excited. Football season is less than 30 days away. NFL and, of course, the college games ready to ramp up. Got Megan Maroney coming up. Montgomery Gentry in a few. Right now, here's Alan.

0: Hi, I'm Travis Tritt.
1: There was a time I could drink my cares.
2: There's
1: away.
2: Sometimes you just gotta have some Travis Tritt. That's why we play it. 95.3 KXLE. This is where the country still kicks. Mm-hmm.

0: How do you like a taste of that medicine there, young man? Yeah, Megan Maroney coming circling around giving you that old bad medicine treatment. Zach Top coming up. Got Garth Brooks here in just a bit. Well, check this out. According to a new survey, see if you can get this. What's the most hated food in America? What do you think? What do you not like there? Cow tongue, calf's liver, oysters. No anchovies. I totally agree. I won't eat something that looks like I washed it off my deck with a garden hose, huh? Think about it.
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0: Wow, this is really interesting. This new study out of University of Arizona say that we are speaking about 3,000 fewer words each day compared to less than two decades ago. You know why? We're all texting and emailing. We're not. Anyway, between 2005 and 2018, researchers found the average number of daily spoken words dropped from 16,000 to around 13,000. I'm speechless.
1: Oh,
0: we're talking 3,000 fewer words each day, but we're making up for it by eating 3,000 more calories each day. Ah, who talks more, men or women? The numbers show that women do speak slightly more on average, about 13,300 words per day compared to the dudes, 11,950. And now if you factor out the talking heads on all the news channels, the average number of words we speak each day drops to about 18. All right, I'll shut up.
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0: this is Alan Jackson.
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0: Well, what do you think about this? Analytical thinking. Ooh, that's tough. Tops the list is the most important job skill today, according to a new research poll out and study. The World Economic Forum's Future of Jobs 2025 report ranks the most important job skill based on surveys from 1,100 companies around the world. Number two on the list is resilience. Does that pay good? Then flexibility, and then agility. Right.
1: You think you're smart, don't you?
0: Well, maybe. Followed by leadership and social influence. I mean, you need all this stuff to get a job nowadays. Are you listening? Good thing I'm not looking, especially with that thinking thing, analytical thing. 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
1: NBC News Radio, I'm Scott Carr. The FBI is out with a report on the nearly three dozen active shooter incidents in the U.S. last year. The Bureau says there were 34 total active shooter incidents in 2025, a 42% increase year over year. The number of victims from mass shootings increased by nearly 60%. According to the FBI, every incident involved a male shooter who acted alone, and 68% of the shootings were pre-planned. In Las Vegas today, President Trump's been delivering a campaign-style speech about the U.S. economy, touting his no-tax-on-tips policy and the growth of American exports.
2: The United States is on track to export unprecedented $2.5 trillion in goods this year alone, something everyone thought was impossible.
1: Trump's been ramping up his economic messages with the midterm elections less than 4 months away. There's new details on last night's shooting in San Antonio of an 11-year-old boy. Sheriff Javier Salazar says the boy's brother, who was also shot, died in the seemingly random attack.
3: The family just simply fell victim to this guy. They had what I would believe and I would categorize as a ticking time bomb right across the street from them.
1: The alleged gunman, Daniel Perez, called 911 after the attack and admitted to pulling the trigger. The sheriff says the gunman's family told investigators he was suffering from depression and hallucinations.
3: When he was confronted by deputies in that backyard, he seemed to be just rattling off gibberish.
1: Salazar says the alleged gunman's family told police he was going through a mental health crisis. Some containment's finally been made in the wildfires burning in the Spokane, Washington area. Officials say they've reached between 5 and 13% containment on the three fires and have been making steady progress, aided by cooler weather. The fires have led to more than 60,000 evacuations, thousands of acres burned, and more than 700 structures destroyed. Scott Carr, NBC News Radio.
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